0: Don't forget to reach out on social media. If you're enjoying the show tonight, head to your favourite platform and search for Brixtone. That's B-R-I-X-X Tone. Brixtone. You are tuned in to me, Harry Bangal of Brixtone. Coming up, I'm going uninterrupted with 30 minutes of upfront tracks. Stay tuned. But first, we take you back to the old school with the Rewind selection.
1: Brixtone, bringing back the good old days. 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
2: This is Brixtone in the mix, coming up in a few moments. I'm going back in the mix for another 40 minutes. But first, you just heard this week's Rewind selection. Some amazing classics from back in the day. And I started with Michael Gray with The Weeknd, followed by Judy Cheeks and Reach, into NNG featuring Callahan with Right Before My Eyes. 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Head to your favourite platform and search for Brixtone. That's Brixtone. And get ready. This is Brixtone in the mix.
1: All right. It's time for Brixtone in the mix.
3: In the mix.

This is Brixtone in the mix. So for the final part of the show, we kicked off with DJ Jazzy Jeff and the Fresh Prince with the Charlie Lane remix of Summertime, followed by Culture Beat and the Horizon remix of Mr. Vane, into Too Drunk Too Funk with Good Times, Go For It, then into Brahim and Yeke Yeke, Culture Kind and Frin followed that with Water Into Waves, followed by D.O.D. and Izzy Bizou with Careful, into Fisher featuring Florence Arman with What a Life, then into Sofia Guerrero with Lights Flash, The Sharp Boys followed that with Baseline Therapy, and continuing with Tini Gesler with 125. This is Brixtone in the mix. Yeah.

back set to Enjoy, which, to be honest, I could not have picked a better closing lineup to Enjoy. We went out with a bang. Well, for me anyway, you've got all the way until October the 9th to keep going to Amnesia for Glitterbox every Friday. The parties have been amazing, the dancers have been killing it, the crowd has been so special. I had so much fun. I'm having a little bit of fun

Show, taking things down tempo for those last few. Music in the background, the Reflex revision of Archie Bell and the Drells with Strategy. Also played you Stephanie Mills and You Can't Run From My Love, one of my favorite records. And in before that one, Candy Staten with When You Wake Up Tomorrow. So if you are in Defective Croatia and you are on the Glitterbox Boat Party on the Sunday, there was a very special back-to-back between myself and Minna. Those were the records we were playing. We decided to go classic, keep it with the feel good classic disco numbers. It was so much fun. We definitely have to run that back, myself and Minna. We had too much fun. Probably the sweatiest gig I think either of us have ever done. The heat was no joke. And to be honest, the heat was all week long, physically from the temperature, it was very hot, but also from the music. What a special closing edition of Defected Croatia. I feel so grateful that I got to be there. Big shouts to my Defected family, big shouts to the Glitterbox family, big shout to the Detroit Love family who had me play on the beach stage for a wonderful 3-hour set right before my hero Moody Man. It was so special, and I got to play the last Barbarella's. Oh, it was so magic. Have you been to Barbarella's discotheque in Tisno, Croatia, then you know what I'm talking about. The sound is wonderful, the settings are incredible, and I just had a beautiful set there. So thank you everyone that came up to me, everybody that I met, everybody that danced, everyone that got a ticket, everybody that pulled up. You really make it all make sense. So thank you to everyone involved, all the staff as well, everybody that was manning the stages, all the content team. The content team were the true

perfect plan. As always, it's been a pleasure to have you here with me on the Glitter Box Radio Show. Thank you for tuning in. I'll be back in a month's time with more of the same. But before we sign things off, I gotta leave you with this. This was a record that I played on the boat party back to back with my girl Minna on the Sunday Glitterbox boat party, last day of the festival. Everybody, hands in

0: 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KDO. The Pride Buzz is on its way to Manchester. 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
8: From the Sky News Centre at 7, the family of former Cambridge professor Jason Arde say the campaign of misinformation was too much for him. The 41-year-old's been found dead days after resigning from the Faculty of Education over allegations of plagiarism, which he denied. He became the university's youngest black professor in 2023. Academic and author Kehinde Andrews saw him just a few days ago.
9: I actually had dinner with him on Monday, and part of that was we tried to get together and support him. He came to me a year ago, because this has been going on for him for 3.5 years. As soon as he became professor at Cambridge, there were those people who didn't believe that there should be a black person in that role.
8: Fire chiefs are urging people not to call 999 to report barbecues unless there's an emergency. Millions in England and Wales received a government text last night warning not to light anything that could trigger wildfires. One that spread in Stourbridge in the West Midlands has destroyed 19 homes and 500 acres of land. Farmer Daniel Pardo helped fight it.
10: 20 of us, like local farming community, all working together to work in fire breaks. I was over there with a self-propelled sprayer, using that as a tender to try and treat hot spots and treat the leading edge of the flames. We've never seen anything like that move so fast.
8: Investigations are looking at whether heat was a factor in two derailments on Britain's rail network in under 24 hours. One was near Wickford in Essex yesterday, and two people are still in hospital after Thursday's crash close to Lewes Station in East Sussex. Two people have died after a small aircraft crashed in northwest Wales. Police say the plane came down in a remote area of Gwynedd. People are being warned not to drive to Heathrow Terminals 2 and 3 and to allow more time for journeys. Flooding in the middle of the airport led to road closures. And Olympic champion Keely Hodgkinson's been pipped to the 800 metres title at the European Athletics Championships. Swiss rival Audrey Werro took gold in the race in Birmingham. That's the latest. I'm Leisha McKenna.
11: Morning, I'm John Ryan and this is Gaydio on a very special day for us. 20 years old.

Toby Rexha, New Religion at Gaydio. The beat is rocking. Eric E. Becky Hill, What Do I Have to Do? Good to have you here for Saturday breakfast on a day of variable cloud and sunny spells for most places in the south. Few coastal showers in southeast. Elsewhere, cloudier. And that continues into the night. Cloudy in the north and west with the odd spot of light rain. Tomorrow, generally cloudy in the north, light patchy rain in the west, sunshine and patchy cloud further south with the odd isolated shower every so often. It seems like the heat wave is over. Highs today, 18 in Glasgow, 22 in Manchester and 27 in London and in Brighton and Hove.

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0: Some of us have been here every moment of those 20 years. I'm lucky enough to be one of those. 20 years ago today, KDO launched for the first time as a two-week pop-up radio station. We've changed a bit since then, from broadcasting just to Manchester, now to multiple cities across the UK. All day today, we're taking a look back over the last 20 years and playing a few extra tunes from 2006, the year we launched. Right now, you're going to hear the first ever link and launch from 2006, and the first song we ever played, Madonna's Music.
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0: Kesha's Boy Crazy, Shake It Off, Taylor's version, and Madonna's Music, the first song ever played 20 years ago today on the very first iteration of Gaydio. Soon some MNEK, we've got some Robin for you as well, and taking a look at what prides are on across the UK today. Gaydio.
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7: Driving even a little too fast for the situation is a major cause of collisions, especially on country roads. Think. Don't let your speed creep.

Robin with Zara, loving that. Oh no, all the boys, MNEK. Yeah, yeah, yes, head will roll. A track on the mix from Gadio. So, loads of prides on today as we build up to the big one, end of the month in Manchester. Swindon and Wiltshire Pride today, Lincoln, Croydon, Colchester, bringing news from some of those, and Chester Pride today. And if you are heading to Chester Pride and you like a drink, due to a poor internet connection beyond the control of Chester Pride, all bars are operating cash and prepay vouchers only. 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Please drink responsibly and have a great Pride wherever you're off to today. Madonna and Kylie soon. Ariana Grande right now. It's Booty Love, Boogie Tonight from Gadio.

if you want to, stare if you want to, but I got to party. I'm up in the party, I'm glad that I got you, and it's alright. You got you a partner, and cut her.

Could she become more gay adjacent? Sauna, Jessie Ware, Booty Love, Boogie Tonight from Gaydio. So I'm John Ryan here, 20 years ago to the day for the first moments of this brilliant radio station. I guess we can be a little bit meh, meh, meh today because it's our birthday. And I still remember the very first moment of coming into the studio. I walked out of my car and walked literally 5 minutes, if that, along the street to where Gaydio was hanging out in those days. And it was 5 to 5 in the morning. And there was a guy leaving a club, I think. And we crossed in the street and he gave me a look and smiled and said, hello. And I said, hello. And walked in and made my very first link on the very first Gaydio about being cruised in the street at one of those moments where you can do nothing about it, where you've got work to go to or you've got no time and you just can't build on that little moment between men or women or whoever you're into in the street. And that was, for me, after doing this for, at that time, 20 years, the first time I'd ever directly talked about gay stuff on the air. And that's kind of the reason we're here. Madonna and Kylie. Oh, and to play Madonna and Kylie. That's the other reason we're here. Love Sensation.

0: Guns from Gadio. Madonna and Kylie before that. Love Sensation. News for 8, then Gaga and Supermo.
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5: From the Sky News Centre at 8, former Cambridge University professor Jason Arday has been found dead. The 41-year-old resigned last week from the Faculty of Education after claims of plagiarism, which he denied. His family say they're in shock and that he faced a campaign of misinformation. Arday became Cambridge's youngest black professor in 2023. Speaking shortly after his appointment, he described growing up.
6: I was diagnosed with autism spectrum disorder when I was three, so a hybrid of autism, Asperger's syndrome and global development delay. And I guess it's been well kind of publicised now, but I didn't learn to speak until I was 11 and I didn't learn to read and write until I was 18.
5: The government's warning people shouldn't use barbecues or light anything that could spark fires. Emergency alerts were sent to millions of people in England and Wales last night, warning them of the dangers of wildfires in the hot weather. A 7.7 magnitude earthquake has struck Indonesia with buildings collapsing. Early reports say at least five people have been killed. Today marks the fifth anniversary of the Taliban's recapture of Kabul and return to power in Afghanistan. They're calling it Victory Day and are holding military parades and speeches. Women and girls are barred from taking part. Our correspondent Alex Crawford, who's in the Afghan capital, doubts they'll be celebrating anyway.
7: Women and girls beyond the age of 12 are banned from education. They're not allowed to go into parks. They're not allowed to do sport. There's been a new edict saying that women should not leave their homes without the permission of a male relative.
5: A Lib Dem MP wants ministers to look at cutting train ticket prices for passengers aged 31 and over. Adam Dance says there's a real gap in support for commuters once they hit their 30s. And Keely Hodgkinson won silver in the European 800 metres after Swiss rival Audrey Wero took gold in Birmingham. The Olympic champion told reporters, "We're all going to win some and lose some." That's the latest. I'm Leisha McKenna.
8: Happy Pride! Croydon today, Lincoln Pride, Colchester, Swindon and Wiltshire all celebrating Pride this weekend.

0: Morning from KDO, hologram, Delta Goodrum, loving that. So the heat wave is over for now. Variable cloud and sunny spells for most parts of the south today. Few coastal showers in the southeast, cloudier in the north. Much the same tomorrow, staying cloudy in the northern part of the UK. Light patchy rain, they think, in the west tomorrow. Sunshine and patchy cloud further south. And your highs today look like this. If I can just find them, give me 2 seconds, talk amongst. Here we are. 18 in Glasgow, 22 in Manchester, 27 in London, and 27 in Brighton Hove.
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0: Happy birthday to us. So 20 years ago today, Gaydio launched for the first time as a two-week pop-up radio station. Of course, we have changed a bit since then, from broadcasting just to Manchester to now multiple cities across the UK. All day today, taking a look back over the last 20 years and playing a few extra tunes from 2006, the year we launched. Now, how about this? The reading of the marriage same-sex couples bill from England and Wales is a highlight we'll play you now, taking it all the way back to 2013.
2: Mr. Speaker, at the heart of this bill is a straightforward proposition. If a couple love each other, then the state should not stop them getting married unless there is a good reason. And in this day and age, being gay is not a good reason, if it ever was.
3: Order!
4: Order!
3: The ayes to the right, 400. The noes to the left, 175. So the ayes have it. The ayes have it.
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Nelly Furtado, Say It Right, another 5'4 Ultra, Talk To You, Flowers, Miley Cyrus. From your Gadio, so happy Pride, Swindon and Wiltshire today. Kicks off with the march 11:30 from the junction between Fleet Street and Bridge Street in Swindon, working its way through town towards GWR Park, ready to begin Pride. Open from 11 till 8 at the park, 11 to 12 by the way, a quieter hour with reduced noise, ideal for visitors who prefer to explore the event with fewer distractions. And the Pride after party for 18 pluses returns to the Old Town in Swindon. You'll find that at the Steam Railway tonight.

0: Sinatra and Clooney with Sybil, Free Your Mind. You make me feel mighty real, Sylvester. That's the kind of song we play in Gadio Gold, 8 until midnight every Sunday night. The heroes and allies that built our spaces in the 20th century. Worth listening back to that. If you're into your old gay tunes, Sylvester is a staple on Gadio Gold. I'm here for the first 2 hours of that tomorrow night from 8. And I'm here in a moment with Girls Aloud and MK.
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Boom Alive, Edge of Desire from KDO Zone, MK, Poppy Bascoon. Good to have you here just before 9:15, and KDO continues with Neil and Debbie after 10 o'clock this morning with KDO Anthems for an hour. Anthony Murphy from 1 o'clock with your choice of the songs. At 4 o'clock, Lewis Wyatt gets us ready for the KDO weekend, and then Saturday Anthems back with Craig Law in the mix from 6 o'clock tonight. EXO at KDO, this is

Yeah, Body Rocks, Luciana, Bring Your Love from Madonna and Sabrina. And on the way after nine, bringing more about Croydon Pride on today and Lincoln Pride in gorgeous Lincoln. Notice I didn't say gorgeous Croydon. Croydon is gorgeous though, especially on Pride Day. More details later. Ariana Grande now, Gadio.

0: one of my favourite songs of the last couple of years, Harry Styles, Aperture at Gadio. 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
2: The Sky News Centre at 9. Police say the death of former Cambridge professor Jason Arday is being treated as unexpected but not suspicious. The 41-year-old's been found dead days after resigning from the university following allegations of plagiarism, which he denied. His family say he faced a campaign of misinformation. Fire chiefs are urging people not to call 999 to report someone's barbecue unless there's an emergency. It follows last night's sudden text alert telling people across England and Wales not to light anything that could spark wildfires. Environmental geography professor Thomas Smith says the government's messaging is too late and more needs to be done to prepare the public.
3: I would like there to be a much more organised way of stating when in the year must we have fire bans on our landscapes. There should be a very clear indication that when the fire danger breaches a particular threshold, certain activities must be banned.
2: A powerful earthquake in eastern Indonesia is reported to have killed at least 20 people. A tsunami warning was issued after the tremor measuring 7.7 and later lifted. Donald Trump's made a claim about the key trade route at the center of the war with Iran.
4: After we finish defeating Iran, which is being very badly defeated, pretty soon I'll be declaring the Hormuz Strait a territory of the United States. We have the blockade. No ships get through unless we want them to.
2: The president also told an audience that America will hit Iran's economy hard as peace talks to end the war remain deadlocked. Tehran's called on Washington to accept defeat. People are being told not to drive to Heathrow Airport Terminals 2 and 3 and allow more time for journeys. Flooding's caught closed roads in the middle of the airport. And Atletico Madrid have confirmed the signing of Christian Romero from Tottenham on a five-year deal. Spurs will receive £34 million. That's the latest. I'm Leisha McCann.
5: Happy Pride, Colchester. Happy Pride, Lincoln. And happy 20th birthday, Gadio. We'll remember some of those moments over the last 20 years through the day today. I'm John Ryan, and this is Gadio Breakfast. Good to have you here. Just after

Taylor Swift, Cruel Summer. That's the Ray Rhodes remix, Rain Down Love from Freemasons. Rose Grey, Club to Your Arms. So variable clouds, sunny spells for most of the south today. A few coastal showers about in the southeast, cloudier in the north. Much the same story tomorrow, remaining cloudy in the northern part of the UK. Some patchy rain in the west, sunshine and patchy cloud further south. And the temperatures today, the highs you can expect if we start in Glasgow as usual, 18 degrees, 22 in Manchester, 27 in London and 27 in Brighton and Hove. If I-

0: new from Barry Can't Swim. It's called Return to Bebo. Put your hands up for Detroit. Fedi LeGrand and Kylie's Light Up, all playing at Gaydio, while you'll hear Nicole Scherzinger very soon.
1: Celebrating 20 years of Gaydio.
0: It fills my heart with joy to tell you that 20 years ago today, Gaydio launched for the first time as a two-week pop-up radio station. We've changed just a bit since then, from broadcasting purely to Manchester, now to multiple cities across the UK. And all day today, we'll be taking a look back over the last 20 years and playing a few extra tunes from 2006, the year that we launched. Right now, a news clip from 2013, when Alan Turing was pardoned.
2: Brilliant mathematician, computer pioneer. But Alan Turing is best remembered for what he did during World War II at this secret British base at Bletchley Park in Buckinghamshire. He led a team which cracked the Enigma code, used by the Nazis to send messages. Historians believe the codebreakers shortened the war by 2 years, saving countless lives. In his personal life, though, Alan Turing suffered immense anguish. He was gay at a time when homosexuality was against the law. In 1952, Dr. Turing was convicted of gross indecency and had to undergo chemical castration. He was no longer allowed to continue his security work for the government. 2 years later, aged 41, Alan Turing died of cyanide poisoning. A verdict of suicide was recorded. It took more than half a century for the state to acknowledge the injustice of Dr. Turing's conviction for homosexuality. Now, following parliamentary pressure, he's been given a posthumous pardon.
1: Gaydio at 20. Gaydio.

0: Naughty Lot, Dance Like No One's Watching at Gaydio, Dracula, Tame Impala, the Jenny remix, and Wet, Nicole Scherzinger with Flo Rida and Melanie C on the way.
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2: Gaydio.
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jazzy Chris Lorenzo from Gadio, Invisible. So, Lincoln Pride today, Orchard Street the place to be for the family area, Pride Market and the main stage, all after the wonderful parade, straight down the high street of Lincoln, of course. 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
8: From the Sky News Centre at 10, the Prince of Wales has thanked emergency services and volunteers for their help in battling wildfires. Thousands of acres of land and homes have been destroyed in the hot and dry conditions. The government's warning people not to light anything that could trigger fires. Chair of the National Fire Chiefs Council, Phil Garrigan, says the last 48 hours have stretched services beyond their capacity.
9: There were times when we struggled to be able to provide the resources that fire and rescue services required. We would want to see kind of investment to ensure that the capability, we've got the right people in the right place at the right time to deal with a foreseeable threat. This is the new normal for the fire and rescue service.
8: The family of former Cambridge professor Jason Arday say they're in shock at his death, claiming he'd been subjected to sustained abuse. The 41-year-old was found unresponsive yesterday, days after resigning from the university amid a plagiarism inquiry. He denied copying his PhD thesis. In other news, at least 38 people have been killed after a 7.7 magnitude earthquake struck off Indonesia's Flores Island, causing buildings to collapse. Rescue teams are continuing to search for people trapped under rubble. Investigators are looking at whether heat was a factor in two derailments on Britain's rail network in under 24 hours. One was near Wickford in Essex yesterday, and two people are still in hospital after Thursday's crash close to Lewes Station in East Sussex. Passenger Rachel Heath says it was terrifying.
10: It just started rocking, bumping a bit, and then it started rocking side to side very violently like a seesaw. And I just remember looking around to all of the passengers and just seeing the sheer panic and fear in everyone's face.
8: He throws warning passengers to allow longer time for their journeys. Two of its terminals are inaccessible by road after flooding around the centre of the airport. And in sport, Atletico Madrid have confirmed the signing of Tottenham captain Cristian Romero. He joins on a five-year deal, having announced his departure from Spurs on social media last night. That's the latest. I'm Leisha McKenna.
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13: LGBT.

0: not in Kansas anymore.
1: You are listening to Neil and Debbie, you lucky people.
2: She would love that. Oh, she would have loved that, love, coming out of Feel the Vibe.
3: Yes, you would.
2: And Jackie Collins, that's so up her street.
3: Yes, sure, right.
2: So up her street. Oh, how's your eyesight?
3: Oh, it's fine. I did. You had a sieve over your face, didn't you? A colander or something in the week?
2: Moon! Or was it sun?
3: Oh, it was the sun, love. It was sun. The sun, yeah.
2: Yeah.
3: Celery.
2: Sun!
3: Very good.
2: What a week it's been. Do you feel different celestially?
3: Well, they're saying all sort of portals have opened astrologically as a result of the... and now everything's going to change. So.
2: Yeah, we're not here. We've been on Jeff Bezos's phallic spaceship.
3: That's
2: we're,
3: right,
2: we're
3: yeah.
2: actually from... We're reporting from a secret planet, aren't we? If you are too, just let us know. @thisisndebs@gadio.com. What planet are you on? Everyone's going to say Uranus, aren't they? And it ain't funny.

0: Michael Mutt, My Head is a Jungle on Gaydio's Anthems. Neil and Debbie here.
1: Exciting. It's so delicious to say the name of that band.
0: Vankelmut, yeah.
1: Vankelmut will see you now. God, really enjoy Vankelmut.
0: Yeah.
1: Quick question for us all.
2: Are you blind in one eye?
1: After the eclipse.
0: Oh, yes. Definitely.
1: You are?
0: Well, I had to say, I stupidly forgot to put any, I had my sunglasses and left them, because I went up across the road into the watch in the field, and I left my sunglasses behind, so I was kind of trying to peer through one hand, you know. I thought the whole point, it was going to disappear so that I could look at it, and you can't really, can you?
1: This is Gaydio exclusive. I hope you, we will talk about this in years to come. Where were you when Neil revealed he was in a field
0: with
1: one hand over his eye,
0: yeah,
1: like Madonna's Madame X, staring at the sun that the BBC said not to do?
0: I was like in that Kate Bush video for cloud busting.
1: Yeah, there. Oh, that's very lovely analogy, isn't it?
0: Yeah.
1: Whereas me and my neighbour were what's that Madonna film with James Bond again? I've forgotten what it's called. Die Another Day.
0: Oh, yes.
1: We had our fencing colanders on. Anyway, we've got more to talk about than that. It was just really exciting to see, sort of see that, experience that this week.
0: Well, once in a lifetime. Well, maybe twice in a lifetime, isn't it, really? Depending on how old you are at the moment.
1: Weirdly, while I was watching the eclipse, love,
0: yes,
1: I managed to, you very beautifully sent over our interview with William Morbett, because we sadly lost him last week.
0: Did, yes.
1: And it is the most touching, I've listened to it twice.
0: Oh, really?
1: It's utterly beautiful.
0: Mm.
1: We're going to pay tribute to that incredible human being, because we were lucky enough to interview him, and it was meant to be like 20 minutes, our interview. Not for about an hour and a half.
0: It did, didn't it? Yeah, he was, very fascinating man.
1: Well, we all started talking about really interesting stuff, which we'll get into. And of course we talked about, you know, Her Majesty, of course we did. But we'll get into that a bit later. And also I'm afraid there is a bigot to be, we're going to have to shine the rainbow light on them very brightly.
0: Right.
1: And call them out for their disgusting behaviour this week.
0: Oh.
1: And it's a politician, it won't surprise.

0: rather busy show. We have news on a rule change for Eurovision next year, which we need to talk about. We must also discuss football on the show this week.
1: Oh, no.
0: That's all right with you.
1: Oh, God. Well, I won't be listening to that. Who brought that in? You had me at Eurovision now. You'd absolutely lost me. You might as well play Westlife next. Football on the show.
0: It's the weekly deep dive down into the archive, and a time at which I play Debbie three clips from three songs. One of these you get to hear in full at the end of the anthem's hour. Only one, mind. And today, well, obviously, we've been talking about this week's eclipse, solar eclipse. So it's got a sort of a sunny, sunshiny, eclipsey feel. Lovely. To Freedom of Choice.
1: I can't wait to hear this, love. I just hope that what we're saying is going out right now, because apparently last week I kept getting messages from Gadio going, I can't hear you.
0: Oh,
1: I can't hear you. When we were talking about Catherine Ellis. Power of the Diva pushed us off air.
0: Yeah, it's possible.
1: So you and I were having a really deep conversation. We weren't. I mean, chatting about Catherine Ellis, and no one heard it.
0: Oh.
1: Anyway, well, so this
0: fingers
1: week,
0: crossed.
1: Yeah.
0: The eclipse hasn't done anything to us.
1: Okay.
0: Because the first choice is a song called Makes Me Love You, but the artist is called Eclipse.

0: Eclipse and Makes Me Love You, choice number one.
1: Oh, featuring the old Sister Sludge, eh?
0: Yeah. Sounds a bit that way, doesn't it? Next track in our little Eclipse special here on Freedom of Choice, some Isle.

0: any excuse to slip that one in. Isles Golden Sun.
1: Yeah, it just makes you want a samba or salsa around a buffet to that, doesn't it?
0: It does.
1: Picking up the buffet. Odd sausage, doing that with your arms. Well, that's it. Unless you've pulled out your, and I don't like using that word anymore, trump card.
0: No.
1: If you've got Rebecca Brown up your sleeve, we're in trouble. If not,

0: Originally from the musical Hair, of course. That was Milk and Sugar's version of Let the Sun Shine. There's the phone going. So.
1: I knew you'd call, Rebecca. Yeah. I know, golden opportunity. Yeah.
0: Right.
1: I know.
0: Okay.
1: I'll give you Ofcom's address. Yeah, don't worry. All right, my doll. Yeah, we will play yours, don't worry. Oh, my sweetheart. Sorry, Neil, did you hear any of that?
0: I didn't, unfortunately, no. Okay. She was.
1: Well, it won't be that,
0: right.
1: Number three.
0: Okay, all right. So, half an hour to find out what's going to happen.
1: Rebecca Brown, please.

0: That's two, featuring David Byrne of Talking Heads, Lazy on Gady O'Neill and Debbie here. And another busy day for Pride events. We'll catch up with the Pride Diary later. Did you hear about Angelina Jolie's brother coming out, by the way?
1: Far out. The one that she used to kiss?
0: Yes.
1: She used to do all that stuff. He's a really hot guy, isn't it? Well, they're, I mean, they're a disgusting and beautiful family, aren't they?
0: Yeah, yeah.
1: Oh, you know, she used to live in Fulmer, which is near here.
0: Oh, right.
1: Where I live in Oxford. Mm. And I made a little pilgrimage to her house.
0: Oh, right, yes.
1: Yeah.
0: You didn't leave a Debbie?
1: I didn't leave a...
0: No.
1: Little gift. No, no, I didn't. Right. I'll tell you about that later, because it didn't end as planned.
0: Oh.
1: I think I could talk it now the restriction's finished, but I better check the legal team. That's beautiful, love. And I'm afraid we've got a bigot to unearth. Said this in the week. Gird your loins, everyone. There's a prat about.
2: But you don't mind if these people are gay.
1: Oh, hang on, hang on. This is... Anyway, we'll bring you that in a moment.
0: Excellent. Ah.
1: Here it is.
2: But you don't mind if these people are gay.
3: I don't care, but not advertise and not legalize their marriages.
2: Why not legalize?
3: Nah, I not like.
1: That wasn't the clip I was going to play, but... There we are.
0: Well, I'm sure it'll be very good when it comes on.
4: So we'd been having conversations about having a family for a while. We started to do some research and we found the Agora.
5: Yeah, we were lucky actually, because a lot of the time when we came into the Agora, we had the same nurses. So we became close to a couple of them who we just, they really saw us through the journey, the failed cycles, good outcome. You know, they really came along the journey with us.
4: Yeah, the team were a highlight.
5: Yeah, they were amazing.
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0: Jackie Barnes, jumping Jocelyn Brown, of course, on there.
1: Come on. Come on, Neil. What? One more jump.
0: What?
1: And another.
0: What are you doing?
1: Oh, love. By the way, FYI, we need to talk about us going to Guernsey and having to wear swimwear for something fabulous we're doing for Gaydio.
0: Well, we've told them only from the neck up.
1: Well,
0: yeah.
1: Either that or we're going to have to be hoisted into our swimwear.
0: Hoisted by our own platard?
1: We are going to be hoisted by our own platard. Let's talk about that later. I can't wait, actually. It's a couple of weeks.
0: I know, it's very exciting. Now, I was listening to a podcast this week. It's the Jake Shears podcast called Queer the Music. Very good. It has some very interesting guests on. Jodie Harsh was a recent guest. Talking about their book as a DJ promoter. It's called You Had to Be There. It came out a year or so ago. Anyway, talking about her experience of being in the clubs as a teenager, and they had this really interesting conversation, and also got onto the subject of COVID and how Jodie sort of flicked from just spinning the discs to making the discs. I've got a little clip from the podcast. This is Jodie on making music for the first time.
2: It was trial and error for quite a long time. Released a bunch of stuff, and then My House came out towards the end of lockdown, and that's the moment where I think things switched over and I could call myself a musician, I think.
3: How did it feel?
2: Felt good. It was a fun moment, and I think I tapped into like a zeitgeisty thing, and to see live reactions in my DJ sets and see people singing along to music that I'd made, that, you know, I made in my pants at home on my laptop. Just, it felt amazing.
0: It's a really good interview, I have to say. You know, they've sort of bonded, the two of them, when you listen to it. It's very good.
1: Love, I had no idea that Jodie didn't make songs before that. I mean, we've known her for a DJ for Donkers and Nonkers.
0: That was the big one. I think it was, you know, playing around, trying stuff out before then. But I think during COVID, obviously, they had, you know, a really good opportunity to, you know.
1: Well, it's like Fred Again and Maria. We've Last Dancing and all these amazing creative songs.
0: Mm.
1: And I mean, you look at the West End, you know, a few years after all that happened, and there was a creative rush.
0: Yes.
1: Of writing stars. I think when you're sort of pushed into a corner, we sort of retaliate and go, right, and yeah, dig in creatively.
0: Yeah.
1: Oh, we've got to hear Jodie's My House now. Yeah. Sure.
0: Well, I think we'll have to. Oh, no choice.

0: get a ticket. It's
1: a red light and get out of my head.
2: I'd love to be the person who says, if you played it on these songs that I know, you know, red light, you know, get out of my head. I do that bit at the end. Fantastic, isn't it? This is ndebs@gaydio, email ndebs@gaydio.co.uk. Love, you've got a choice. You've got a big choice here.
1: Right.
2: You've got a bigot from Australia who needs one ripped off, all right?
1: Right.
2: You've got the most amazing story of something that was discovered that seemed really horrible, but then turned out to be hilarious.
1: Right.
2: By the police in Australia.
1: Yes.
2: And you've also got possibly the worst musical that's been made in honour of a horror film that's coming out now.
1: Oh.
2: Which stars a gay icon, so right. It's quite relevant, but you've got a choice of those. What would you like?
1: Well, to be honest with you, I'm going to have to stay listening because I want to hear all three. Thank you very much.

0: archive. Earlier on, I gave Debbie three Eclipsey type tunes in recognition of what happened earlier this week. Eclipse Makes Me Love You, Isles Golden Sun, and Milk and Sugar Letting the Sun Shine post Eclipse.
1: It was a beautiful theme this week, Mr. Sexstone. I'm very airy towards the salsa around the breakfast buffet song, number two.
0: Yes.
1: But we're in a dilemma because of Rebecca Brown, who called the show earlier.
0: I decided not to play that one because we've played it quite a few times on Freedom of Choice. So I thought I'd go for one that was a bit more left field with the aisle.
1: Well, if you don't want Rebecca Brown to have her PRS money, love, because that's fine. We can go for something.
0: You want the sun rising up? Is that what you want?
1: Well, I do.
0: Or do you want Isles Golden Sun?
1: I tell you what, love, I'm just way in the mood for that breakfast buffet boogie. So can I have, if you promised a salsa with me, because we do need to lose a lot of weight before we go to Guernsey.
0: Yeah, that's okay.
1: Should we have choice number two and then promise to play Rebecca Brown next week?
0: Okay, pinky promise.
1: All right, pinky promise.
0: Yeah, yes.
1: Put me in the

It is the golden sun that has really captured your fascination. Golden sun. You have always enjoyed sunshine, but it feels especially splendid on this beautiful

0: always enjoyed sunshine, but it feels especially splendid on this beautiful, warm summer day. Golden sun comes over you.
1: Anthems.

0: They're shiny and they're disco-y and they're ball-y.
1: I think you have beautiful balls.
0: What?
1: I think you have beautiful balls.
0: Oh, thank you very much.
2: I meant to play, it was shiny disco.
1: Balls to you!
0: Thank you. That'll take us to the news perfectly.
2: Okay.
0: Excellent, well done.
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11: From the Sky News Centre at 11, the Prince of Wales has praised efforts to deal with wildfires across the country, which Andy Burnham has labelled a tinderbox. People in England and Wales were caught off guard by a government alert last night, warning not to light anything that could spark a fire. Farmers are to get £65 million to help manage the impact of the dry weather. Tom Bradshaw is the president of the National Farmers Union.
12: It's a welcome start, but it doesn't tackle the here and now and the crisis that farmers are facing on the ground, the cost of producing this country's food and the disastrous yields and the brown fields that should be green. It really is a time of crisis for the farming community.
11: Former Cambridge professor Jason Arday told a friend he couldn't go on hours before he was found dead. The family of the 41-year-old who resigned from the university last week say he'd been subjected to sustained abuse. He denied plagiarism claims. Dozens of people have been killed in an earthquake measuring 7.7 off the coast of Indonesia. Buildings have collapsed in the eastern Flores province. Today marks the fifth anniversary of the Taliban's recapture of Kabul and return to power in Afghanistan. They're calling it Victory Day and are holding military parades and speeches. Women and girls are barred from taking part. Our correspondent Alex Crawford's in the Afghan capital.
13: Women and girls beyond the age of 12 are banned from education. They're not allowed to go into parks. They're not allowed to do sport. There's been a new edict saying that women should not leave their homes without the permission of a male relative.
11: Heathrow Airport's apologising for disruption caused by flooding. People are being told not to drive to Terminals 2 and 3. And fans of Bonnie Tyler will line the streets of her hometown this afternoon to pay their respects. The late singer's coffin is being taken through Mumbles in Swansea Bay ahead of her funeral on Monday. The singer died last month, aged 75. That's the latest. I'm Leisha McKenna.
0: Hello, this is Neil and Debbie this Saturday morning. More to come on today.

0: Neil and Debbie here on Gaydio this Saturday morning. And, well, we only just celebrate someone's life, really, don't we?
1: It's really sad last week, love. And, you know, we heard the news that William Orbit left this planet. And wherever, whichever planet he's gone to, they're going to be having the biggest party with him, because he was not off this planet, that man.
0: No, he was very ethereal, very smart, very intelligent, very interesting. That occasion we had the interview with him was, he was amazing to talk to, wasn't he?
1: This is where we're going back to. It was when Ray of Light came, well, just after Ray of Light came out, actually, and we had the pleasure of interviewing him. Something weird happened this week, love, because when the news came out, I did a lot of trawling through the internet to try and find some great interviews with William Orbit. He doesn't say too much in interviews. He's not terribly forthright in what he says. So when I look back to the time that you and I had all that time with him for an interview, we didn't stop talking.
0: No.
1: And it was the most I think it's in our top three interviews ever. Mm. And that includes with George Michael and Grace Jones.
0: Yeah.
1: We loved him, didn't we?
0: Yeah.
1: Neil got to ask incredible questions and make comments like this during it.
2: I personally think the internet is having an extremely positive effect on the world.
1: Do you have to take that back, Neil?
0: That was a long time ago, really, wasn't it? Clearly.
1: Yeah. But we sat down and chatted to him, and it was when we were at the old place, Gaydar, and he came up with this.
3: I'll tell you something else as well that was interesting. I just looked you up on Wikipedia, because you know how a lot of radio stations are owned by other stations, by big corporations, and it's very interesting, all of that, and it's always like, I wonder who owns you? You know,
1: Pepsi.
3: Mega corporate? Who is it?
1: Yeah, no, it's not Pepsi. I was going to say
0: it's a privately owned company, actually.
3: It wouldn't have surprised me. But anyway, I found out there's all sorts of, like, one of the sons of Boris Yeltsin, the previous Russian president, was called, Vladimir Gaydar.
1: No.
3: I'm surprised you guys haven't checked it all out.
1: This is great. I'm loving
0: it. This is
1: new to
3: us. Go and look up on Wikipedia.
1: He used to listen to Gaydar.
0: Oh, wow.
1: He listened to Gaydar. He talked to us about it.
0: Yeah.
1: Have you heard the interview since you've done
0: it? I haven't listened back to it, no.
1: Right, we were talking about the internet, and this was, must have been 15 years ago.
0: Yeah. Was when everybody was really optimistic about the future, remember then?
1: Yeah, idiots, weren't we? Well, look what William has to say about it then.
2: What's the most fascinating thing you've ever discovered on the internet?
1: Be careful, Neil. It's not what you've discovered, Neil, I can tell you that.
3: Well, actually, it is actually things that probably, you know, quite frankly, it probably is things that aren't suitable to radio, because I've had seen some shocking things. But really, to be honest, the most fascinating thing is just how useful it is.
0: Yeah.
3: You know how we hear, there's awful lot of ominous sort of things about how it's going to destroy life and it's going to make us all not be able to communicate.
2: I personally think the internet is having an extremely positive effect on the world. It's changing people's lives, really.
1: Can we retract?
0: Oh, my goodness.
1: I know, Neil, how foolish we were.
0: It was a different era, wasn't it?
1: Yeah, and we thought, oh, isn't it great? And now we're like, oh, my God, AI is taking over. Then we got onto the subject of the one, the only Madonna, and you asked this question.
2: Was it quite daunting, though, the first time you met her?
3: Yes. Oh, yes, it was. What was really daunting was the first time we started working, because... Yeah. Well, not the very first. The first time was easy. We slapped on some tracks. She was very sweet. You know, she knows that people are nervous, so she was very sweet and got me calmed down. And we did the tracks, and it's beautiful. It's when we started to get serious about the record, when the test had gone through all right, if you like, and passed the audition, and then we met back again in New York to do it for real. And it's like, I turned up with all my gear, and it's like, right, I'm not going to just leave you to do it, William Orbit, like you're used to. I'm here, and I'm going to be watching your shoulders, and we're going to move fast, and it's going to be very professional.
1: Oh, my God!
3: And I felt a very cold chill that day.
0: I bet!
3: It's like I felt, I really don't know if I can do this, and I felt terrible butterflies, and somehow, well, you know, you know what it's like when you fear something, and you do it, and afterwards, of course, you know, you grow. Yeah.
2: You feel the
1: fear. It's your best work,
2: and
1: actually,
2: do it anyway.
1: Sometimes, isn't it? It is.
2: And, of course, the result was Ray of Light. Yeah. If anybody doesn't know, which is...
1: You must be horribly disappointed.
2: That is one of her best albums.
1: Good grief.
2: Let's face it.
3: It's a good... I'm pleased with it. I still am very pleased with it. Yeah, it's a piece of work.
1: How modest.
0: I was going to say, very modest.
1: We're going to put the whole interview on as the podcast extra bits, because it's just so... It was a joy to listen back to that, Neil. He's such a lovely, lovely man.
0: Yeah, he is. And here is... Well, his and her work. I mean, this is a piece of art, isn't it?

0: Kings and Queens, Ava Max on Acadio.
1: Kings and what?
0: Kings and Queens.
1: Queens.
0: Queens. So. Right. News.
2: The good, the bad, and the lovely.
3: Get it? Got it? Good.
0: Right, actually, this is, look at it, is actually quite good, bad, and lovely news. Looking back at some of the stories from the week. First of all, London has formally launched its bid to host World Pride in 2032, which would coincide with 60 years since the first Pride march in Britain. Online reaction has been divided, though, some arguing that Britain shouldn't be rewarded with World Pride while trans rights are being rolled back. Others argue that that's precisely because Pride is a protest as well as a celebration that London could be an important place to hold World Pride. Anyway, our bid is in. I'm not sure who we're up against, but we'll find out hopefully soon whether we have won that bid. Another week and another queer bar closure, I'm afraid. Oh. Sadly, Brighton's R Bar on the seafront has announced it'll close permanently in September because of increasing financial pressures. The news comes only days after the announcement that another Brighton LGBTQ plus venue, Charles Street, is also closing. I know.
1: No way, man!
0: Yep.
1: No!
0: It's not good, is it? Really isn't good. Make sure you support your local gay queer venue if you can. Finally, Wes Streeting has given an upbeat response following an exchange on talk radio where a homophobic caller seemed to think that as an openly gay man, Wes Streeting is unsuitable to be defence secretary.
4: He's gay and he talks very Kent.

0: And how can we have... What? How can you be taken... Yes. How can we put somebody gay in charge of our
1: John,
0: minutes?
1: You are a complete dinosaur.
0: How is it going to be taken seriously across the world?
2: That clip went viral over the week, and it's sort of, well...
3: Absolute pillock. What an absolute pillock that caller is.
2: Wes picked up on it, though, and he urged his followers on his social media to be strong by being you. And also, looking back at this, Wes has previously been revealed he's faced an unbelievable volume of homophobic abuse, surprise, surprise, and previously advised followers, we are stronger, they are weaker, and the future is brighter. So that was words from Wes Streeting.
3: We need to pick up on this, because I think with the idiots in the White House at the moment and a lot of people giving very right-wing views, it seems to have been a free-for-all for everyone to come out and be absolute bigots.
2: Hmm.
3: Whereas if they said that in somewhere else, they would be arrested.
2: Exactly, yeah.
3: It can't be a defence because he's gay.
2: I know, it's ridiculous.
3: Put that caller through to our switchboard.

0: Debbie here on Gaydio. We've got Eve is on the way with Who's That Girl? Who's That Girl?
1: Ooh, na, na, na, na, na, na. Work your body. This is Neil over a decade ago.
2: I personally think the internet is having an extremely positive effect on the world.
0: So that was 15 years ago before social media took hold of everything and ruined everything.
1: Got any predictions for the next 15 years? Anything we can do this?
2: I'm not even going to stick my neck out.
1: Do you know, we absolutely adore hearing from you, and it makes our Saturday, really. I'm going over straight to X now, which, you know, as Neil said...
2: I personally think the internet is having an extremely positive effect on the world.
1: Yeah, look at all those lovely people on X. Well, we hide all the bigots, and I want to say happy Saturday to Jaylee from The Block.
0: Oh!
1: Oh, Jaylee! This is Ndebs. Debbie, I recently got a new car.
0: Yes.
1: So I just had to get my favourite keyring on it.
0: Oh.
1: And he's got his right hand outstretched. In the right hand is his lovely car keys.
0: Mm-hmm.
1: Beautiful flat. Look at the flooring and woodwork. And a beautiful, gorgeous, adorable in the background, which we'll get to. Do you know what's on his keyring?
0: Go on.
1: Worst character in Star Wars.
0: Oh, your favourites. C-3PO.
1: C-3PO, the most smart-assed, I know everything, and real, like, sneak of a robot. I've never liked him.
0: No.
1: He's got that on the keyring.
0: Well done him. Excellent.
1: Well, not really. I bet that was in the sale because no one wants it. And the beautiful dog is Jamie's first passenger. She lives or rides in cars, even if it's nowhere fun, and he sent a picture of her in the back of the car.
0: Is it Chewbacca?
1: Oh, no, dog are fed. Thank you, Neil.
3: Morning. Time to fill up your water bottle to start the day right. Drink better, do better with Britta.
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0: 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You can access at This Is Ndebs. Email ndebs@gaydio.co.uk and check us out on Instagram. This Is Ndebs is where you will find us. There are many, many reasons, Debbie, to jump on a train. I love going by train, don't you?
1: Oh, yeah. Yeah, I love it.
0: A Pride weekend, maybe. Going to a gig, a city break, or just making time to see the people who matter. Right now, Gaydio and Trainsplit are giving you the chance to win £500 towards UK rail travel. 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If you try it, it's really good.
1: Oh, I use it all the time, love. It is so genius. You do the normal price, you go, I have to sell a kidney. And then you do Trainsplit and you're like, oh my God, is this the same journey? Honestly, Lisa and I use it all the time.
0: So have a think, where could you use £500 of train travel to take you? Head to gaydio.co.uk for your chance to win.

0: Adventures of Stevie V, Money Talks. Neil and Debbie here on this Saturday on Gaydio, and
1: that was smooth.
0: Interesting segue. Yeah.
1: Neil, This is the most bizarre story
0: right. That
1: you are going to hear this week, nay, this month, possibly this year. And considering Trump's done some really weird stuff, that goes to beat some, really, doesn't it?
0: Mm.
1: But this comes from America. And I'm just Australia, and I'm just going to precis it by saying no one was harmed.
0: Right.
1: All right. In this, there is no death or anything like that. But if you have lots of sensitivity or little young ears or something like that, just for a couple of minutes, maybe go and just have a look around the skirting board or something. This is from ABC.
0: Yes.
1: And here we go.
2: A murder investigation has been called off in the state's Southern Tablelands after a shock twist in the case.
3: Forensic testing revealed what was thought to be a body stuffed in a suitcase was actually a lifelike doll. That call came 20 hours after police began investigating.
4: We've been able to collect the remains and then take them to investigation forensics to then determine that they are not human.
5: The body was identified to be a lifelike female sex doll.
4: They were mistaken for a human originally, so they are very realistic.
5: Mistaken by members of the public and police. The doll, complete with hair and nose piercing, was found by two men at Owallon, south of Goulburn, yesterday afternoon. The homicide squad is no longer involved. Emily Francis, 7 News.
1: Now, Neil, just to make this even weirder,
0: Right. This
1: is the third one they've had.
0: No, it's a serial.
1: Do you know what? Strangely enough, no one's come forward.
0: No, love. It's a serial thriller, isn't it? A serial thriller.

0: Neil and Debbie here on Gaydio, and we don't normally actually do this. I mean, the whole World Cup passed us by. We just barely mentioned it, didn't it? But I think we have to talk about football now.
1: Oh, no, Neil. Can I go into the toilet or something?
0: I just noticed something this week. Apparently, 64% of football fans will be happy to see players take their shirts off after scoring. You know the old goal celebrations? They used to whip their shirt off. And it's a game, man, you know. It's quite exciting when that happens. That you currently get a yellow card if you do that, which is why it stopped happening. But even half the people in this survey reckon that the yellow card should be scrapped altogether and that, you know, men should be able to do what they like, you know.
1: I need to go down the hoist off if it was still around or fire and just have fun time there. Now, who the hell did this survey?
0: I'm not sure where it's come from. It just was online. I think there might be a shaving company at the back of it, because Ian Wright's was fronting something about kick the shirt off, yellow card out of football.
1: Yeah. Mm. I mean, I'm not being rude, love. It's not the most brain stretching survey, is it? Do you like seeing men with their tops off? Yes or no? Yeah. Well, if they're fit footballers, yeah. If they're the supporters that are shouting, move your arse, and they're about 9,000 stone and have never even run for the bus, then no. So, yes, is the answer. Even I want to see that.

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1: Olivia Newton-John, there's a new documentary coming out paying tribute to her. Can we talk about that next?
0: We can, yes. We've got another 10 seconds. Anything else you want to mention?
1: There is a documentary coming out about Olivia Newton-John, and Kylie Minogue has paid a very emotional tribute to her for it.
0: Ooh.
1: Can we talk about that next?
0: We can certainly talk about it after the news, which is now.
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0: Sky News Centre at 12. The Prime Minister says the sudden death of former Cambridge professor Jason Arday is a tragedy on so many levels. Andy Burnham's called for a moment of reflection. The family of the 41-year-old say he'd been subjected to a sustained abuse. He quit the university last week following plagiarism allegations, which the academic had denied. Author Kehinde Andrews saw him just a few days ago.
1: I actually had dinner with him on Monday, and part of that was we tried to get together and support him. He came to me a year ago, because this has been going on for him for 3.5 years. As soon as he became professor at Cambridge, there were those people who didn't believe that there should be a black person in that role.
0: The Prince of Wales has thanked emergency services and volunteers for their help in battling wildfires. Hundreds of acres of land and homes have been destroyed in the hot and dry conditions. The government's warning people not to light anything that could trigger fires. Two people have died in a light aircraft crash in northwest Wales. Concern was raised after the plane failed to arrive in Caernarfon Airport yesterday. Donald Trump's made a claim about the key trade route at the centre of the war with Iran.
2: After we finish defeating Iran, which is being very badly defeated, pretty soon I'll be declaring the Hormuz Strait a territory of the United States. We have the blockade. No ships get through unless we want them to.
0: The US president also told an audience that America will hit Iran's economy hard as peace talks to end the war remain deadlocked. Tehran's called on Washington to accept defeat. People are being told not to drive to Heathrow Terminals 2 and 3 and allow more time for journeys. Flooding's closed the access roads to the airport. And a stage version of the movie musical The Greatest Showman will open in London's West End next year. The 2017 film won a Golden Globe Award for Best Original Song. That's the latest. I'm Leisha McKenna.
3: Saturday afternoon, Gadio, Neil and Debbie here. Plenty more to come on the show, including some stuff that I haven't worked out what to say because I don't know what I'm talking about. I'm

0: Jenny Harsh, The Night Is Yours on Gadio, yes.
1: Double Jody we've heard this week.
0: Yeah, we have. That sounds lucky us. Yeah. So it's another big day and another big weekend for Pride across Gay UK. Loads of events once again happening today. It's not the end of Pride season yet, not by a long chalk. Levenshulme Pride in Manchester, their theme there, No Barriers. It's Queer Fest in Calderdale, Pride in Halifax today. Your host there is Dame Shirley Bazzi is going to be your host. Caldecott Pride in Monmouthshire in Wales. That's at Caldecott Castle. Love to have a Pride event at a castle. It's Chester Pride weekend as well. It's all happening in Castle Square today. Danny Beard is your host. They've got 911, Adam Rickett, Sonia and Kelly Lorena.
1: It's going to be awesome. Adam Rickett. Adam Rickett's going to be there. Yes. Go there. Let's all go there.
0: It's Colchester Pride today, Pride in Croydon. They've got Absolute Brittany, Cheryl Ferguson, and your hosts, Tiana Biscuit, and Sophia Stardust. Kings Lynn and West Norfolk Pride is promising a very colourful parade through the town before an afternoon of live entertainment in the walks. There's Lincoln Pride happening today, Lurgan Pride in Northern Ireland, that's happening in Lurgan Park, Swindon and Wiltshire Pride in GWR Pride there, and Nadine Coyle is headlining this weekend. And there's also entertainment from Bag of Chips and many more. And finally, Merthyr Tydfil Pride. Opal Fruits is one of the hosts. There's lots of tribute acts and entertainment for all in Merthyr Tydfil today.
1: Can I just ask you, Neil, where was the castle one?
0: That was in, what did I say, Caldecott, wasn't it? Yeah, Caldecott Pride in Monmouthshire.
1: If you're going to Caldecott Pride, please can you dress up as a traitor and hold that lamp in front of your head and do...
2: Should we do a little exercise to help you out?
3: God.
2: Shall we?
3: Yeah.
2: I'm going to ask you one by one, and I really mean this, look at each other.
1: I thought that was going to be a short clip of traitors. We'll just do this instead.

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2: Barbra Streisand.
1: There she is.
3: Breathe, laugh, and repeat.
4: By the way, have you seen Mamma Roo? I keep seeing it on Gadio, the clips from Brighton Pride where Roo is DJing and absolutely loses it on the sort of walkway in front of all the...
1: Oh, yeah, no, it's gone very viral, all of that. Yeah, she looks amazing. Absolutely. Really having a fabulous time.
4: Love, my neighbours are outside and I've got a duck.
1: Oh. Any particular reason?
4: Yes, because it looks like I'm doing an OnlyFans show. I've got my...
1: What are you talking about?
4: Because it look, I've got a studio in front of me, love.
1: Yes.
4: And I'm, like, talking into my massive mic.
1: Oh, laughing. Right, yeah. Have you got one of those big round lights?
4: Yes, I have. Oh, my God, I'm getting on the floor.
1: Oh, my goodness, that's going to make it worse. They're going to think you're... Well,
4: they're going to think I'm one of... No, I don't know how to make this better because they're out there. I can see them.
1: Well, there's not much I can say or do, to be honest with you. Are you
4: sure? I have to do this link from the floor. Let me do...
1: Can you reach anything or...
4: Yes. Oh, my God, love, this is...
1: What are you doing? I've never known anything like this in all my life.
4: Now I'm on all fours.
1: Oh, now you're making it worse for yourself. They're definitely going to think you're doing
4: play
1: an early
4: fat. I've got to play a song.
1: I've never known anything like this in my life. Sorry about this. We'll be back in a second.

0: Jessie Ware on Gadio from the sauna.
1: I could just hear. Oh, it's one of your favourite places, Neil, isn't it?
0: I don't know what you're talking about.
1: I could just hear her on the new soundtrack to Rivals, can't you? Something like that.
0: Yeah.
1: Oh, I love Jessie Ware. We absolutely love her. Someone else we love, Neil, is William Orbit. He passed away.
0: Yeah. Oh, I know. It's very sad, isn't it?
1: It was a real shock, actually, wasn't it? And there's been a lot of talk. I never knew he was the genius behind Fascinating Rhythm. Did you know that?
0: I didn't know that.
1: Basomatic. Get me in the groove. Yeah. So he did loads of songs that no one knew about. But here is an interview that, well, he didn't, it was a bit shy on camera, so we were really lucky to get that interview with him about 15 years ago on Gaydar, which we're going to put in the podcast extra bits. But this is Madonna in the studio when they're recording Ray of Light on American TV, and sort of William was sort of put on the spot a bit and he didn't really want to be interviewed, but this is
2: William Wainwright III, otherwise known as William Orbit.
3: And what has William brought to this project, Madonna?
2: Wow, that's a big question. Well, a certain brand of sort of madman type genius, really.
3: Mm. Would you say that's accurate?
4: I'm lost to know.
2: He's not very...
3: talkative?
2: Well, yes, he's rather shy. There's a lot of shy people in this room. so I don't know about this camera thing, but I think this is the first time he's actually... ever had to talk to somebody while working on a project.
1: Oh. Luckily, in a room of shy men, Madonna mind taking over the mic.
0: No, of course.

0: Christmas.
1: And no, absolutely not. And, well, shall we play? I don't think she'd be the person now if she hadn't have worked with William Orbit on Ray of Light. They brought something brilliant out in each other.
0: Yes.
1: And he has said that after that album, he considered himself a true producer, but only after that album. Wow. And he said, and so is Madonna. And, well, evidence, if you needed it, right here.

0: Gorgeous Madonna's Danceteria on KDO.
1: I mean, excuse me, are we the only ones who aren't in that video? Everybody's in that video apart from us.
0: Sorry about that. Yes,
2: yeah.
0: It goes.
2: Great song though, isn't it? Great.
0: It's brilliant. Now, I've got a little bit of breaking news. It's coming on the wires this week. It's from the organisers of Eurovision. They've had a bit of a change of rules planned, which will go ahead next year for the competition next year. Which will be back in May, of course, in Bulgaria. They're hosting. I think their singer, was it Dana Dara? Dara, yeah, was crowned the winner. So it's going to be in Bulgaria next year. But Eurovision say the new rules will mean that the winning broadcaster will automatically be ineligible to host the future competition if their state is, at the time that they win, involved in some form of armed conflict or sensitive geopolitical situation. So that's what they've made a decision on. I mean, obviously, with the situation when Ukraine won a few years ago, we ended up hosting it anyway. But that's what they're now saying, is that there's this specific rule change. Even though the Eurovision Song Contest is not political,
1: it
0: sort of is, isn't it? Yeah.
1: Actually, what does it say about the state of the world?
0: They've had to make that announcement. Yeah.
1: Yeah. How many wars are going on? Mm. I mean, it's just absolutely bonkers stuff. It's enough to get you down.
0: Yeah.
1: Oh, no, no, no, no, no, no, no, no, no, no, no, no, no, no, no, no. We need an amuse bush. Here we are. Oh, thank God for that.
0: Oh, is that it?
1: I'm sorry, love. Do you want me to talk about war-torn countries?
0: No, I would like to talk about Australian Lisa, who's on the way next.
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0: Taylor Swift on Gaydio. Neil and Debbie here, and I'm delighted to say it's time. Because she has filed her report. Australian Lisa is with us once again, I think. Hello, come in, your girlfriend, Australian Lisa.
1: Hello, Neil.
0: Hello.
1: Hello, Debbie.
2: Hi, darling.
1: Wow. Yes. If you would just hurry up, please. Oh. We're going to go to a fun gay barbecue this afternoon with Emma and Linda. Very much looking forward to going even further south in London. Did you watch the solar eclipse this week?
0: Yes.
1: I've got to say, I wanted it to be a bit darker.
0: Oh.
1: I saw the one in 99. Oh. I went down to Devon.
0: Did you? Yes.
1: And it was pure dark.
0: Oh.
1: Loved it. There were no colanders or anything. They handed out those little glasses for free.
0: Right.
1: What happened? Got no idea what's going on in the gay world.
0: No,
1: all I know is I'm still listening to Kylie and Madonna.
0: Oh, good.
1: And I just hope you have a fabulous show. And I'll see you soon. Love you, Miss
0: great,
1: you, Mean
0: It. One of our best so far. I love it.
2: It's
0: great.
2: We're actually going to a lesbian barbecue.
0: Are you?
2: Oh, love. We're so excited. So, Emma.
0: Hang on. What's the difference between a barbecue and a lesbian barbecue?
2: Lesbians are in charge of the barbecue, so it's going to be perfect.
0: Oh, right. Okay.
2: So Emma is Australian. So Emma and Lisa, obviously, House on Fire.
0: Right.
2: Linda is my sister from another mother.
0: I see.
2: We are both obsessed with head torches doing barbecues.
0: Right.
2: We stock the fire so it will never go out. So we've got a campfire there.
0: I see.
2: And it's just divine love. You laugh from the second you go around their house to the moment you leave.
0: Wow.
2: Usually in a cab at 3 a.m.
0: Well, now I understand why you're going further south this week. That's great.
2: None of your business.

0: Saturday afternoon on Gaydio. Anthony Murphy is on the way very soon with Gaydio's requests.
1: Can you please ask for Xanadu by ONJ?
0: Right.
1: Because there's a new documentary. We're going to have to get to this next week. Kylie is involved in a new documentary about ONJ.
0: Oh.
1: All right. So please, can we either have physical animal or Xanadu? Xanadu just
0: makes me. I love Xanadu. It's so camp.
1: Well, we're going from camp to absolute idiotic bigot.
0: Oh, no.
1: Bigot alert. Bigot alert.
0: Oh,
1: you know that awful One Nation party in Australia?
0: Yes.
1: I mean, I just don't know. I don't understand how these parties are existing. Well, this week, a past One Nation candidate who are no longer with the party has put out a video on social media, did an interview. His name is Mr. Parminder Singh.
0: Right.
1: And he was doing an interview saying that gay people have a mental illness. Love, wait till you hear this. It made my blood boil. And thank you to ABC News for covering this and actually highlighting that this is utterly unacceptable. This is him talking about parades and gay parades and why they shouldn't be allowed. Wait for the stupid bigot comments. I mean, they just fall off his tongue.
2: You no need to gay parade in city. You no need like those type of parades.
3: We don't need to see too much LGBT.
2: No need. I'm a man. Why I advertise? Everyone know I'm a man. If they are gay, they are gay. Why they need to advertise?
3: But it affects you because they're advertising.
2: Because of advertising and the effect on the young generation. What is that? Believe me, bro. As soon women try women, they never go to the men.
1: Oh, God. Interview's laughing. It's not funny.
3: So if they become lesbian, they don't go back.
2: They don't go back.
1: I want to say a word that's so rude it gets in trouble, but that's the beginning of the interview. Wait for this.
3: But you don't mind if these people are gay?
2: I don't care, but not advertise and not legalize their marriages.
3: Why not legalize?
2: Nah, I not like them. The God send the people on earth to next generation. Animal know this. Why the human not know this? Have you seen the animal, male animal with the male animal?
1: Yes, plenty of times.
4: Yawn.
2: The female animal.
1: Yes.
2: So we are worse than the animals. Animals, they think, they did not think much, but they are better thinker from us. I like the one girl put the something on the social media that there is a three sex, male, female, and mentally ill. So people are like that too.
3: So you don't think they're born gay?
2: No, no.
3: It's a mental illness.
2: Mental illness. They're not born. No one born anything. So I blame on their parents because parents are too busy.
3: So they become gay?
2: They not have a time for their own kids.
1: I mean, my God, love. There are people out there that think this. There are actually, and these parties, these really right-wing parties, which are starting to be getting very popular around Europe and Australia, are starting to get louder. And it's actually petrifying that these people have had these views for years and now actually, God, they're going out into the streets and saying them really vocally. It makes me sick to my stomach to hear that.
0: Yeah, me too.
1: And that's from One Nation. He was a candidate, and they've One Nation have said, "Oh, you know, we're the gays party, one of the gays parties in Australia." But they haven't sort of distanced themselves. But they haven't said, "Oh, no, it's completely outrageous what he said." So that's the state of play at the moment.
0: Oh, for heaven's sake, just take this nonsense.
1: I know.
0: Flush it away. I'm sick of it.
2: Flush it away.

0: just realised I didn't have a chance to talk about James Haven coming out, Angelina Jolie's brother. We've run out of time for that this week.
1: God love.
0: I know.
1: What are we going to do? What are we going to do?
0: I don't know.
1: I know what we can do. Ask Anthony Murphy for this song. A place. Oh, hang on.
0: Right,
1: ready?
0: No.
1: Neil, join in.
0: We haven't got time.
2: A place. Where nobody dared to go.
0: Right, that's it for this week.
1: We need some ONJ after all this,
0: certainly
1: don't we?
0: Do.
1: Oh my goodness.
0: Anthony Murphy is next. Hello, Anthony. We'll see you next week in 10.

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1: Gaydio.
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6: The Sky News Centre at 1. The Prime Minister has described the sudden death of Cambridge professor Jason Arday as a tragedy on so many levels. He was found unresponsive yesterday, days after resigning from the Faculty of Education. The 41-year-old, who became the university's youngest black professor, had denied allegations of plagiarism. The academic's family say he faced sustained abuse. Andy Burnham's been speaking in Cornwall.
7: It's not a moment for any rushing to judgment. It's a moment for reflection, I would say. Reflecting on how things came to this. A really sad and sorry state of affairs. And I think we just all today think of Jason, his contribution and his family and friends.
6: The Prime Minister's promising farmers £65 million to help cope with the impact of drought conditions. Andy Burnham's has described Britain as a tinderbox as flames continue to ruin land and homes. In one of the fires in Stourbridge in the West Midlands, local residents could only watch on as 19 homes and 500 acres were destroyed.
8: Homeowners and families, and my heart goes out to them, yeah. And you know, as I say, I think the local community is rallying round and trying to provide as much support as possible.
9: It stopped 150 yards maybe from the hospital, schools, football pitches.
6: Indonesia has been rocked by two earthquakes. The latest, measuring 6.6, has struck off northern Sumatra. At least 38 people were killed in an earlier tremor off the country's eastern coast. It had a magnitude of 7.7. The BBC has attempted to subpoena members of Donald Trump's family. Lawyers claim they have potentially relevant records that could help the broadcaster defend itself against the US president's defamation lawsuit. Heathrow Airport's apologising for disruption caused by flooding. People are being told not to get to Terminals 2 and 3 by road. And Atletico Madrid have confirmed the signing of Tottenham captain Cristian Romero. He's joined the Spanish club on a five-year deal. That's the latest. I'm Leisha McKenna.
10: Happy Gaydio birthday Saturday. Yes, we are 20 years old today. Oh, God, 20 years. I've been here a long time. It's All Requests Saturday afternoon, 0333 0404.

afternoon, Materios. Hope I find you well today. I'm Anthony Murphy. Bring it in for a Saturday afternoon birthday hug. Yes, Gadio is 20 years old today. Woohoo! We made it. Lots of people didn't think we did, but we've made it. Yeah, and to everyone who didn't think we would, thank you. Many thanks to Neil and Debbie for the past few hours. They will be back next weekend from 10 till 1. And you want me to play Xanadu by Olivia Newton-John? I'll think about it. I'm going to play it, obviously. Yeah. But now, it is all request on our 20th birthday. You get in touch. You can choose the tunes. If you want to pick ones from 2006, that's absolutely stunningly gorgeous. I will accept them. But all others as well. Massive big tunes. That is what we like. You can WhatsApp them into me on 0330048400. 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I'm going to play a song from 2006. It was the fourth biggest selling single of the year in 2006 from the Scissor Sisters, right after this one, because, well, basically I've been reading this out whilst Neil and Debbie have my arm up behind my back. I've got to play it. It's Olivia Newton-John. It's Camp to the Max. We love it. This is Xanadu.

Number one in 2006 for the Scissor Sisters, I Don't Feel Like Dancing. Why do we mention 2006? Oh yes, because it's happy 20th birthday, Cadio. Woohoo! A tale of two Alexes now. First Alex says, afternoon, please play Xanadu because Debbie wanted you to, and we did it. Yes, you see, whatever Debbie says, I do. She frightens me. No, not really, because I love her. You say, happy 20th birthday.

Freed from desire. We're going to say hi now to Simon, who says, good afternoon, Mr. Ant, and happy 20th birthday, Gadio. Thank you very much. If memory serves, and it has been a minute since I celebrated my 20th birthday. Simon, I agree with you on that one. It's been a hot minute for me, too. I'm 21 now. You say, Fede LeGrand released Put Your Hands Up for Detroit, which, incidentally, was my cat's favourite track, who has obviously passed on since then. But let's put our hands up for Nemo, a lovely kitty, and for 20 years of Gadio. Thanks, Simon.

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0: Diana, Hate That I Made You Love We. Have we mentioned that we're 20 today?
1: Celebrating 20 years of
0: Gaydio. Yep, 20 years ago today, Gaydio launched for the first time just as a two-week pop-up radio station. We have changed a bit since then, you know, a little bit. From broadcasting just to Manchester to now multiple cities across the UK, and let's face it, with the interweb net, you can hear us pretty much anywhere in the world. I bet they can hear us on Mars. That's not been properly verified, though, so don't quote me on that. All day today, we're going to be taking a look back over the past 20 years and playing a few extra tunes from 2006, the year we launched. Right now, you're going to hear the result of Equal Marriage Bill in Scotland from 2014.
2: The vote on motion number 8915 in the name of Alec Neil is as follows. Yes, 105. No, 18. There were no abstentions. And the Marriage and Civil Partnership Scotland Bill is passed.
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from 2006, from Paris to Berlin, and that was from Infernal, and I'll stop saying from now. We'll have a request in now from, oh, I can't stop myself, Quentin, who says, hello, gorgeous. Please can we have some camp disco to entertain my neighbours? It's Speedo Saturday in the garden here. Lovely, Quentin. Perhaps some Amy Stewart campy disco. Knock on wood. Speedo Saturday. Oh, it's like the plot of a book. It's Gadio's 20th birthday. We're having a party today. The tunes are great. Thanks, Quentin.

Spray Club to your arms. We say hi now to Roger in Crawley, who says, hi Anthony, happy 20th anniversary. I'm preferring to think of it as a birthday rather than anniversary anyway. You say, could you please play a bit of Junior Jack Stupid Disco? Oh, we'll get that on for you now.

0: 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Do it. Do it quickly. Do it now. Happy birthday to us.
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6: Driving even a little too fast for the situation is a major cause of collisions, especially on country roads. Think. 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
7: From the Sky News Centre at 2, a senior fire chief says we're still in the thick of it after 43 wildfires were recorded across the country in the past 24 hours. A fire risk alert was sent to mobile phones in England and Wales last night. Meanwhile, the Prime Minister has announced £65 million of funding for farmers in England, as well as new measures to help them deal with the dry conditions. Andy Burnham insists his government is taking action.
8: More money to build reservoirs on farms going forward to deal with these water shortages. Issues. So, a sign that we understand how difficult times are, that we want to build back that trust with the farming community, but more to come.
7: Meanwhile, Mr. Burnham's described the sudden death of Cambridge professor Jason Arday as a tragedy on so many levels. He was found dead yesterday, days after resigning from the faculty. The 41-year-old denied allegations of plagiarism. Indonesia has been hit by two major earthquakes, with the latest measuring 6.6 striking off northern Sumatra. At least 38 people were killed in an earlier 7.7 tremor off the country's eastern coast. Donald Trump's made a claim about the key trade route at the centre of the war with Iran.
9: After we finish defeating Iran, which is being very badly defeated, pretty soon I'll be declaring the Hormuz Strait a territory of the United States. We have the blockade. No ships get through unless we want them to.
7: The US president also told an audience that America will hit Iran's economy hard as peace talks to end the war remain deadlocked. Tehran's called on Washington to accept defeat. Flooding has caused road closures and disruption to travel to Heathrow Airport. Passengers have been asked not to travel by road to terminals 2 and 3. And newly promoted Bolton are 2-0 up over Preston on their return to the Championship after 7 years away. And former Monaco boss Sebastian Pocognoli is the front runner to become the new Scotland head coach. That's the latest. I'm Faye Rowlands.

0: It's Sienna Spyro and Material Lover. We have a bit of a shout out to do now because Daisy's got in touch to say it's my mum Caroline's birthday today. She's 61 years old and you'd like a bit of a shout out. You wanted Sweet Caroline as well. Don't actually have that on the Gaydio system, sorry. So I'll do this instead. Happy birthday to you. Happy birthday to you. Happy birthday, Sweet Caroline. Ba ba ba. Happy birthday to you. Hope you're having a cracking day, Caroline. And thank you, Daisy, for getting in touch. We're also going to say hi now to Summer, who's got in touch. Has just been in Manchester at the moment. And also says, it's a pity that I'm not on tomorrow. Really? Really? Because me and my dog and my dads are going to Kent Margate, a 7-hour journey in the car. And we would have loved it if we could have had a request show and put requests in for that tomorrow. However, you said one of the requests you would like was a bit of Britney. And Madonna, and Me Against the Music. Oh, I think we'll play that for you now. And have a good car journey tomorrow. And you also said happy birthday to Gaydio as well. Thank you very much.
1: People in the crowd, grab a partner, take it down.
2: It's Me Against the Music. Uh-huh. It's just me.

Robin and Zara Larson, and talk to me, Zara. We say hi now to Orville in Toronto, who says, hi, Anthony, congrats to Gaydio, 20-year anniversary. Thank you. Can you play any Erasure song? I would just like Gaydio to know how many gay people around the world appreciate you and your radio station so much. Thank you very much. That is exactly what Gaydio is here for, the LGBTQ plus community around the world, everywhere. We're here for all of you. Here's a little bit of Erasure as requested by Orville.

0: 2006, Rihanna, SOS. Why are we playing songs so much from 2006 today? Oh yeah, it's Gadio's birthday, 20 years old.
1: Celebrating 20 years of Gadio.
0: Yep, 20 years ago today, Gadio launched for the first time, and at that stage we were just a two-week pop-up radio station. We have changed a fair bit since then. I've got greyer. From broadcasting just to Manchester, now to multiple cities across the UK. All day today, we're going to be taking a look back over events of the past 20 years and playing a few extra tunes from 2006, the year we launched. Right now, though, you're going to hear one of the biggest events from the past 20 years, the moment Sky News announced the death of Her Majesty the Queen Elizabeth II in 2022.
2: We have some very important news. Buckingham Palace has just announced that Her Majesty Queen Elizabeth II has died. She was 96 years old. The Queen died just a few moments ago, the announcements at Balmoral. She was the longest reigning monarch in British history and the world's oldest head of state. Her eldest son and heir, Charles, the former Prince of Wales, is now the king.

0: Celtic Goodrum, soon to be on Strictly Come Doodaring, indeed, and Hologram on the way. 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

0: harder every time we touch. And hey, Robert sent us a voice note. What's Robert got to say?
1: Hi, Gadio. I'm here with my dad and Kim just sorting out and helping me out, making my house spick and span on this hot, hot day. We picked the worst day possible. But I said to my dad, as a treat, you can have a request on Gadio. So he's asked for Share with Believe. He said, oh, what's that song with the auto-tune? So hopefully everyone else knows. Thank you, Gadio.

Jazzy, Chris Lorenzo, and Invisible. We say hi now to Phil, who says, happy Saturday, chicken, and the happiest of 20th birthdays to my favourite radio station ever. Thank you very much, Phil. We need you now more than ever, so please continue to do what you do so exceptionally well. I can't quite decide, though, what song to choose today. So you've sent me three and asked me to pick one of them. This is the one I've picked from your three, Phil. You've picked the Sugar Babes and Red Dress.

ITB, Jax Jones, Last Days of Summer. We say hi now to Donna, who says, afternoon, Anthony. Hope all is good with you. Thanks, it is. Hope it's all good with you. You say anything from the Pet Shop Boys, please. Let's have It's a Sin, shall we?

0: Away, Love Me Not. Right, we're going into the final hour of All Request on Gaydio's 20th birthday. If you want a request on, get it into me very quick because we're running out of slots. WhatsApp 0330 048 400. Do it now. I've got very, very few slots left.
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8: From the Sky News Centre at 3, a fire chief says the number of wildfires across the UK doesn't really compare to previous years. Every fire and rescue service in the country is still dealing with the threat. Homes and thousands of acres of land have been hit in the hot and dry conditions, including in Stourbridge in the West Midlands, where 19 properties were destroyed. Chair of the National Fire Chiefs Council, Phil Garrigan, says the last 48 hours have stretched services.
9: There were times when we struggled to be able to provide the resources that fire and rescue services required. We would want to see kind of investments to ensure that the capability, we've got the right people in the right place at the right time to deal with a foreseeable threat. This is the new normal for the fire and rescue service.
8: The Prime Minister says it's been the hardest summer for British farming in a generation as he outlines support for the sector in England. £65 million of funding will be given to help them cope with the dry weather. Meanwhile, Andy Burnham's described the death of a former Cambridge professor as a tragedy and a moment for reflection. Jason Arday denied plagiarism. Allegations. Indonesia has been rocked by two earthquakes just hours apart. At least 38 people were killed in the first quake. An expert says the relatively low number of casualties in two train derailments shows how well modern carriages are designed. Two people were seriously hurt when a train came off the tracks near Lewes in East Sussex, but no one needed hospital treatment following a derailment in Wickford in Essex yesterday. Heat's being looked at as a possible cause. Professor of Intelligent Transport Systems, Phil Blythe, says the railways must adjust.
10: The new rolling stock, they are designed to cope with quite extremes of derailment and the like, and that's really encouraging. But at the end of the day, we've got to make sure that our infrastructure can remain resilient to these extremes of climate change.
8: A stage version of the movie musical The Greatest Showman will open in London's West End next year. The 2017 film was inspired by the life of P.T. Barnum. That's the latest. I'm Faye Rowlands.
0: It's Gaydio on its 20th birthday. I'm Anthony Murphy. It's All Request. And Mike says, I think the birthday deserves a Kiki. So let's play that now.
1: Gaydio. 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
11: What's up? It's Pickles. We have a message.
12: Hey, I'm calling you back. Ooh, she's been up tonight.

0: Baker Hill.
1: What do I have to do?
0: Let's say hi now to Jamie in Guildford, who's relaxing at home before going to a wedding, and says, happy birthday, Gadio. Please, could you play a little bit of Kelly Rowland and Commander? Yes, we can do.

Impala and Jenny and Dracula. We say hi now to Will in Nottingham, who says, good afternoon, Anthony, my lovelies. Happy birthday to Gadio. Thanks for a brilliant Saturday afternoon of tunes, as always. Thank you very much, Will. You say, please, can I have a little bit of Sabrina Johnson and peace? Oh, go for it, Sabrina. Yay!

0: That's moving to the sun. I don't think we need to. It's been quite warm enough here.
1: Celebrating 20 years of Gaydio.
0: I just can't believe it, 20 years, but it is. 20 years ago today, Gaydio launched for the first time, and then we were just a two-week pop-up radio station. We had big ideas, though, and we've changed a bit since then, from broadcasting just to Manchester, now to multiple cities across the UK. Yes, our big ideas took off, and we broadcast to the world, because everyone can hear us on the internet. Yay! All day today, we're going to be taking a look back over the past 20 years and playing a few extra tunes from 2006, the year we launched. But right now, you're going to hear the news breaking, the shocking arena attack in Manchester that shook our community.
2: So if you are just waking up, you're waking up to the news of an explosion at the Manchester Arena last night during an Ariana Grande concert. 22 people have died and 59 people are injured. Police are saying that they're currently treating it as a terrorist incident. There have been unconfirmed reports from the US about it being a suicide attack. Obviously, Ariana Grande, popular within our community and also within young people as well. So there was a lot of young people there. Personally, there was a lot of my friends at the concert last night as well. So, yeah, thoughts going out to anyone who was there. Been lots of footage from inside the venue. You can hear the blast. You can hear people screaming to get out. The Home Secretary says the attack was an attempt to sow fear and divide.
1: Gaydio at 20. Gaydio.

0: Clean Bandit, Zara Larson, and Symphony. We say hi to Jean now, who says happy 20th to everyone who keeps Gaydio going. Thank you very much. You've asked for a bit of a dancing tune. How about this one? A little bit of Kylie and dancing.
1: No one wants to stay at home. Nobody wants to be alone. When you come knocking, I'll be at your door.

0: Cat's Eye, an animal. Before that, Kylie and Dancing. It's Gadio's 20th birthday today. Hurrah! On the way, I've got some Storm Queen and Look Right Through.
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Storm Queen and look right through. Chris has got in touch now because it's someone else's birthday as well. He says, "Hi Anthony, hope you're well. I hope you could play Madonna Open Your Heart and wish her a happy birthday for tomorrow." Happy birthday, Madonna. He says, "We're the same age. Oh my God, what, you and Madonna? Crikey. Oh, open your heart, dear."

M&EK. Oh no, all the boys. Shame. We say hi to Karina now, who says, happy birthday, Gaydio. Best radio station with the best presenters too. Oh, you charming. One of my 2006 favourite songs I'd like to request, please. Can you play Martin Solveig and Jealousy? What, you mean this one? You want to play this one? Of course I can. It's a 2006 banger. It's Gaydio's 20th birthday.

Roasty and horny. Oh, yes. I wanted to finish with one song that I'm picking myself. Go on. From 2006, I looked at the year-end charts and went, ooh, that's a biggie. We've not played that today, so I'm going to put it on for you. Thank you very much. It's a bit of Rogue Traders and Voodoo Child.

0: Beyonce running the world. That is it from me for today on this Gaydio 20th birthday. Hooray! Thanks to absolutely everyone who has listened to Gaydio over the 20 years and to everyone who has put a request in. I will be back next Saturday doing it all again from 1 till 4. The rest of your Gaydio day, however, looks like this. Up next for the next couple of hours, it's Lewis Wyatt. Craig Law is on from 6. Dave Cooper's on at 9. Paul Morell at 10. Oxyline and Danger on at 11. Have a fantastic week. Whatever you are up to, take care of yourselves. Ta-ra!
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10: From the Sky News Centre at 4, fire crews in South Wales are attending 3 significant incidents as wildfires continue in the region. Senior firefighters say they're facing challenging conditions, with 43 new wildfires recorded across the UK in the last 24 hours. One's believed to have begun in Kettering this afternoon. Professor Elan Kelman from University College London says recent hot weather has also put health services under strain.
11: We need to try and ensure that the NHS does have what the staff and the patients need in order to deal with the expected heat. And that means ensuring that everyone is available, knows what to look for, has the resources that they require.
10: The Prime Minister has announced £65 million worth of funding alongside new measures to help farmers in England. It's to manage the impact of this summer's dry weather. Meanwhile, Andy Burnham's described the sudden death of Cambridge professor Jason Arday as a tragedy on so many levels. He was found unresponsive yesterday, days after resigning from the Faculty of Education. The 41-year-old, who became the university's youngest black professor, had denied allegations of plagiarism. Andy Burnham's been speaking in Cornwall.
12: It's not a moment for any rushing to judgment. It's a moment for reflection, I would say. Reflecting on how things came to this. A really sad and sorry state of affairs, and I think we just all today think of Jason, his contribution and his family and friends.
10: We're told a number of people were inside a house in Belfast when it was targeted in a petrol bomb attack. 2 masked men were seen in the Hatfield Street area in the early hours of Saturday. Indonesia has been rocked by 2 earthquakes. The latest, measuring 6.6, has struck off northern Sumatra. At least 38 people were killed in an earlier tremor. And hundreds of Bonnie Tyler fans have been watching a procession bringing the late singer's coffin home. Celebration of her life for family and friends takes place at Swansea Minster on Monday. That's the latest.
13: Happy Saturday, it's Lewis here. Hanging out with you on the best day of the week. Let's get on. Some more Gaydio bangers, shall we? September's on the way after another 54 Ultra season up.
9: Gaydio.

Just when you think the song couldn't get any better, Madonna was like, hey, Kylie, do you fancy jumping on this? And then the gays went nuts. Because obviously, Madonna and Kylie, that is Love Sensation on Gaydio. Hello, it's Lewis here. I am looking after things for a Saturday afternoon. And we've got a very exciting show today, actually. Not only is it Gaydio's 20th birthday, I feel a little bit awkward because I've walked in, realised it's Gaydio's 20th birthday, and haven't bought it a gift. I haven't brought any cake. Or, I don't know, I've just been really bad. Maybe I'll buy it a drink later. That's always the way to get away with it. When you've forgotten a birthday present for a friend and you're going out with them. Also, want to talk about Stop That Train, that new RuPaul movie. We'll chat about that and also give you a chance to win a cruise holiday. I told you, busy Saturday.

0: having a lovely Saturday. And I'm trying to bring you the good tunes for it. Prosper and Clooney, that is Free Your Mind on Gaydio. It's a very big day here today.
1: Celebrating 20 years of Gaydio.
0: That's right. It is a big birthday for Gaydio today. We're being a little bit self-absorbed and just going full whack with this. Why not? It's a big deal. 20th birthday. Gaydio launched for the first time as a two-week pop-up radio station 20 years ago today. And we've changed a little bit since then from broadcasting just to Manchester. And now we're in so many cities across the UK. All day today, we're going to be taking a look back over the past 20 years and playing a few extra tunes from 2006, the year that we launched. And right now, you're going to hear from Lady Phil on the official launch of UK Black Pride in 2006.
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0: Kesha and Joyride on Gaydio. Right, let's keep that weekend energy up, shall we, with your Land of Be Cool next. And some Joel Corey.
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Joel Corey, that is Whisper on KDO. It is Lewis with you right now on Friday, the 15th of August. What is going on there? Like, what's happened to summer? Feels like it's only just started. But before it's over, we have got the perfect excuse to make that one last unforgettable memory. We've teamed up with London Northwestern Railway to give you the chance to win a trip to London, Birmingham, or Liverpool with your train travel sorted, all thanks to London Northwestern Railway, plus an overnight stay in a hotel and £100 to spend so that you can enjoy that one last summer adventure. 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

0: Abrams, and that's so true on Gaydio. If you're a big Drag Race fan, I imagine right now you're very excited about that new movie that RuPaul was starring in, and I think produced as well, called Stop That Train. Did you see all the pics of the Drag Race icons all like hanging out on Thursday night? They went to the premiere, the UK premiere of this new movie, and I know someone that went along. I think we should give them a call right now. I mean, it'd be awkward if they don't pick up. Here we go. No pressure.
1: Hello?
0: Hello, is that Drag Race superstar Michael Maruli?
1: Hello.
0: Hello there. It is your very good friend, Lewis Wyatt, here.
1: Hi, Lewis Wyatt.
0: You are live on Gaydio, whether you like it or not.
1: No, I'm not.
0: You actually are.
1: Am I really? Hello, everybody.
0: You are. This is a nice moment for you. Basically, the reason I wanted to call you is because you were, and this, I am so jealous, you were at the Stop That Train premiere on Thursday night. What can you tell me, please? Because I'm trying to get what I can out of anyone that's seen it.
1: It is the most stupid, ridiculous, hilarious film I've seen in such a long time. I had the most amazing night. It was iconic. And honest to God, I laughed from start to finish. It's just stupid humour. It's so well done. I'm obsessed.
0: I feel like it's very us because we like our stupid humour.
1: It is so us. I literally thought about you as soon as it started. I was like, oh my God, Lewis is going to die at this.
0: I think if you love your stupid humour, this just sounds like it's completely up our street. On a scale of 1 to crying laughing, where are we putting it?
1: Like, literally tears streaming down, absolutely drenched,
0: wow.
1: Soaking wet. It was so funny.
0: You're going to be soaking wet. There's the headline. Michael Maruli, I will let you go. I didn't disrupt anything important, did I?
1: No, nothing much. It's not like I'm trying to get ready for Drag Race Down Under versus the World View and party or anything.
0: Oh, nothing like that.
1: Thing.
0: Yeah. Yeah, I didn't interrupt anything major, though.
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0: 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We'll keep them rolling with Kungs versus Cooking on Three Burners. That's next.
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12: From the Sky News Centre at 5, a senior national fire chief is warning the scale of this year's wildfire threat is unprecedented. Crews have been dealing with major incidents in Wales, Hampshire and Stour Bridge, where local residents could only watch on as 19 homes and 500 acres were destroyed.
13: Homeowners and families, and my heart goes out to them, yeah, and you know, as I say, I think the local community is rallying round and trying to provide as much support as possible.
14: It stopped 150 yards maybe from the hospital, schools, football pitches.
12: Prince William thanked emergency services for working tirelessly to battle the blazes. Andy Burnham admits ministers have a long way to go to rebuild trust with farmers. PM's outlined a £65 million funding package for the sector in England following concern over the impact of dry weather on food prices. Tom Bradshaw's the president of the National Farmers Union.
15: It's a welcome start, but it doesn't tackle the here and now and the crisis that farmers are facing on the ground. The cost of producing this country's food and the disastrous yields and the brown fields that should be green. It really is a time of crisis for the farming community.
12: Indonesia has been struck by a second earthquake in a matter of hours. Authorities believe at least 47 people have died. Two masked men are reported to have targeted a house in Belfast with a petrol bomb. People were inside the property in the Hatfield Street area, but no one was injured. Police say it damaged a window before the men fled towards Balfour Avenue. Middlesbrough have scored late to claim a 2-1 victory over Lincoln in the Championship. It was their opponent's first game back in the second tier of English football for 65 years. Aberdeen have beaten Dundee 3-0 in the Scottish League Cup. And Bonnie Tyler fans have started clapping as the late singer's coffin was taken through the streets of the Mumbles in Swansea and onto her former home. Some even tried to get a rendition of Total Eclipse of the Heart going. That's the latest. I'm Faye Rowlands.
0: Good afternoon, it is Lewis with you right now. Hopefully you're having a lovely Saturday. I am just here to compliment it, I guess, with some weekend bangers. Let's keep them going, shall we?

Kelly Lee and Sweetest Release on Gadio is us with you on a Saturday. What are you up to then? What's happening? I'm feeling nosy. Saturdays are normally a fun day. Everyone's normally got fun plans. Last weekend, the moment I left the show, I went out, which was 6 p.m. But I kind of loved it. What sort of time do you start a night out? Normally, it's late for me that I will start a night out, but 6 p.m, very early, but is now the only way I will do it. In fact, I might even start even earlier next time, because it meant I was home by like midnight. Have I finally found the trick to a night out? Can I call it a night out if it starts at 6 p.m? Yeah, why not? Well, hopefully you're having a good Saturday. I'm getting on Rose Grey after Casso.

Sinclair and Wild Hold on Gaydio. Right, I promise you a little treat for a Saturday. Your chance to win a 7-night Scandinavian cruise. And let me give you all the deets right now. And we teamed up with Ambassador Cruise Liner to give you that chance to win. And you can be setting sail on board Ambassador's Ambience, visiting ports in Sweden and Denmark, including Gothenburg and one of my fave places. I love it so much. Copenhagen. You've got to go if you haven't yet. Ambassador's home to the warmest welcome at sea, fast becoming a favourite for cruise travellers looking for exceptional value without compromising on the quality. They're also the no-fly cruise specialist, sailing from 7 regional ports in the UK, taking passengers to spectacular destinations, including the Norwegian fjords, Iceland they do, the Mediterranean, the Caribbean, and of course, Scandinavian. You can see that cruise for yourself through the lens of drag sensation Why She Black, as she soaks up the LGBTQ+ culture in each of the ports, as well as causing

0: So it's getting on the good ones for a Saturday. You've got to, for Saturday. If you are loving the music that Flo are releasing at the moment, you'll be very pleased to hear. I've got a tune from their new album on the way. And we'll do a classic from Beyonce as well. Ring the alarm, that's next.
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0: one on Gaydio. Hello, it's Lewis hanging out with you right now. And happy birthday.
1: Celebrating 20 years of Gaydio.
0: If it is actually your birthday, that was a coincidence. I'm kind of saying happy birthday to Gaydio herself. It's a big one today, our 20th birthday. That's right, 20 years ago today, it was the first ever time that we launched a two-week pop-up radio station. And now we're full-time, you can't escape us now. We've changed quite a bit. Not only that, we used to broadcast just in Manchester, and now we're all across the UK. All day today, we've been taking a look back over the past 20 years and playing a few extra tunes from 2006, which was the year that we launched. Right now, you're going to hear the moment we brought you the Gaydio Dance Arena live from Manchester Pride. We've been doing that since 2013.
2: Once again, we are live from the Gaydio Dance Arena at Manchester Pride. I'm Chris Herbert, and we're going to be taking this all the way through until the early hours. Looking forward to doing this again, as ever, with me. It's some more commercial stuff to start with, and then I've got a couple of secrets as we get ready to pie.

Dave Lee and Make a Move on Me. It is Saturday on Gaydio, the best day of the week, not only just in general, but on Gaydio. It's a big one tonight. As always, Dave Cooper in the mix from 9, playing all your dancey faves. Craig Lord doing the same at 7. And he's got a whole hour of Saturday anthems

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1: Okay, normally I like the surprise, but I was being a bit nosy, and I've asked Craig Law what the tunes he is playing. I've just seen them. They are insane. It's going to be a very good Saturday night with Craig Law. He is in the mix with all your Saturday anthems next.
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0: Anthems, 1 hour of old school bangers in the mix. 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
2: In the mix. Craig Law. Craig Law. Craig Law. Craig Law. Craig Law.

Haven't I Got You? And we kicked off a fresh new dose of Saturday Anthems with Stu Dojley's amazing mashup of Red Carpet All Right with Kings of Tomorrow finally, which, if you know me, you know it's my favourite house track of all time. And that's the way I wanted to start things. Coming back on a Saturday Anthems, I've missed you! My Saturdays have been empty. Well, actually, you know what? That's a lie. I don't want to lie to you. It hasn't been empty. I've been to Madrid, Prague, Cologne. I made the most of my time off. Hopefully you had a lovely few weeks without me as well. I would love to know what you're up to tonight. 0330-048-400 is my WhatsApp. And you may have heard the last show. Freemason's going to be dropping their greatest hits very, very soon. And they played lots of the new tracks already in the guest mix. And Russell's talked about it on the To The Club podcast, which you should check out. But this is the first official release from the new Freemasons' greatest hits. It's a rework of Mesmerize. It's in the mix.

ADO After Party at Oso Social for Brighton Pride with Seamus Hadji dropping all of the classics. One of the very best, honestly. Definitely that's the biggest bit of FOMO I had over the weekend anyway. Of my time off, I should say. Saturday anthems then, all the old school in the mix until 7 o'clock tonight. And then after 7, the Gaydio Weekend, when we return to loads of new music, plus a fairly substantial amount of Madonna.

to tell you about, including the fact I'm at the scene in Lincoln tonight. Happy Lincoln Pride. Happy Pride, whatever you're celebrating this weekend. But I'm going to be playing the after party at the scene in Lincoln tonight. My first time in Lincoln. I've heard really good things. It's been on my kind of DJ bucket list to play at the scene. So here it can be quite carded. So glad to be taking that off my bucket list tonight. Got a feeling I'm going to be disco damaged tomorrow, but I'll be at the scene in Lincoln for the Lincoln Pride after party tonight. Plus, of course, the lineup for the Get Your Dance Arena Manchester Pride just come out, and yours truly is on it. And I'm planning something special. I won't give it away, though. No, we won't give it away. Let's do this. Mac Project and Another Love

is a ludicrously good remix of Blondie's Heart of Glass by The Goshfather. When he posted about this on his SoundCloud, I had to run and go and get it because, you know what? Nothing camper than a bit of Blondie and Zaddy anthems, isn't it? This is what we do. The usual old school dance classics, then we throw in something a bit camp unexpected. That's why I love doing Saturday anthems. We're keeping going with some Khalees and Destiny's Child. And a Ray Dawn and all

Motorcycles as the Rush comes. Also dropped Disciples on My Mind, Destiny Child. We're more than a little bit of a flavor from Technotronic. Love that. So, of course, last week, whilst we're away, we lost one of the absolute grandmasters, one of the very best.

Jay-Zomatic, Fascinating Rhythm, which we used to play loads at anthems. And thankfully, my good friend Lizzie Curious recently remixed it. So I thought I'd get a play tonight. Plus, we'll round the show off with one of his most seminal classics. It doesn't need much introduction. And I think exactly, you know exactly what I'm talking about. So, a little tribute to William Orbit.

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Love, love, love this new Roger Sanchez Flower Power remix. Up his track with Karen Harding, How Do We Say Goodbye? And we kicked off my first show back after a month off with that incredible after-hour edit of Madonna and Kylie Minogue's Love Sensation. I'm still madly in love with the new Madonna album, by the way. It's been over a month. Not a phase. It's love. Adore it. Let me know what you're up to tonight then. It's been so long. Let's have a catch-up, shall we? 0330-048-400 is my number on the WhatsApp. You can also get in touch on the socials and the usual things. But in addition to dropping a rework of Mesmerize, which we played as the anthems, Russell Small himself has dropped a brand new single with Marina Davis and Electric Disco, which he also played as guest mix last month as well. As well as another play, Russell Small, Legend Disco, Marina Davis. This is Tell Me. It's in the mix for Saturday night. It's good to be back.

fan, which always goes off every time you play this to a room full of younger people, let's put it that way. Shazam gets rinsed. Everyone loves this. That's the name, eats everything. Waterman and Greg Law in the mix. Back in the chair with the fresh upfront dance and house vibes in the mix until 9 o'clock.

little something I cooked up in the studio to make Madonna's school a little bit more club ready. Taking the mall grab instrumental from his remix of Gin Tony's Acting Tough and adding a little bit of school over it. Something I made on the plane, actually. You know when you got time to kill and a laptop free? That's what I came up with anyway. Hopefully you like it. It's the Getaway Again. I'm Craig Law. On the way, Brandy Mees, even Jazzy. Press with some Prosper and Clooney. And this new one from Baby Close with Rossi. It's On Your Mind.

Love this track so much. The original's amazing. That Jake Sean Brown remix we twisted it into in the middle. Even better as well. You may not have seen Manchester Pride just 2 weeks away. God, that's coming fast, isn't it? 2 weeks on Manny Pride. I'll be at the Gated Dance Arena on the Saturday night. And after that, at Cruise 101 Manchester. Oh, it's going to be an amazing Pride. Get your tickets right now for Manchester Village Pride, I should say. Can't wait. I can't believe it's only 2 weeks, though. On the way, because we can't see us in Earthen Days. And this new remix from YUQT on Gorgon City's track with Jim Cook. New remix of Oracles in the mix.

Oh, love it when we get funky on a Saturday night with Anywhere the Days El Ritmo. Also dropped the cheat remix of Cassia spinning for you. With me, Craig Law, mixing up the tunes until 9 o'clock. I don't know what I've done to myself on a Saturday night, you know. It's been weird. I missed doing this on a Saturday, but I'm fully recharged and ready for the next 500. I couldn't get through that. I can't last another 500, surely.

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Loving the mix. 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

Love this. Love the original. Love all the unofficial remixes. That one's an official one, though. Tony Romero on the remix for Leo Gallo, Lipstick. Also played Colta and DJ. DJ? I think that's how you say it. DJ? DJ? I don't know. 501 shows in. I still can't nail it down. But it is the Gateway Weekend. I'm Craig Law. 8:05 on your Saturday night. You got me in the mix till 9 o'clock on the way. Crush Club. Plus, even more Madonna. Just when you think we haven't played enough Madonna. Trust me, we got more on the way. But this is brand new from Vice. Teamed up with Byron Stingley. One of those voices I love to hear in house music. Vice. This is called Love You. It's in the mix.

Alta played the new Crush Club, Girl Hold Tight with Marsha P. Love that. Tell you what, if you haven't checked out the Freemasons edition, sorry, Russell Small, chant to me for To The Club, the Gay Original Podcast, the latest episode of that is me and Russell Small talking all things Freemasons, plus dishing the tea on so many things. 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I mean, honestly, the things we had to cut, that's all I'll say. 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

a few times. A number of people just look at me going, what is this? Still dancer though. Puentes and More Than a Little Help from an American Dad sample that I love. I call it Daddy. Also played Jay Warra's new one, Talk. It's a good weekend. I'm Greg Law. Now, I never thought we'd see a world in which Birdie's Skinny Love would become a club banger, but it's happened, my friends. Bless Working the Magic for this new track, Skinny Love.

new from Clementine Douglas. Called Trust. Also played that great Groove Generator remix of Jonas Blue's Girl. Tell you what, Clementine Douglas is right up there with vocalists. Even Russell Small said on the podcast, actually, that Clementine Douglas, as well as Ray, were a couple of vocalists he'd love to work for. I think Freemasons Clementine Douglas would be incredible, wouldn't it? Need to make that happen. Anyway, what happens when you turn Joel Corey's Sorry into a funky disco banger? Well, exactly this, my friends.

I was tempted to save it for anthems, but I just wanted to play this. Some Guy's incredible remix of Sheena, Let the Beat Hit 'Em, also Josh Baker, Bobby Bascom's My Place, rounding off my first mix back for so long. Thank you all so much for all the lovely messages. It's so good to be back. Show 501. Hopefully many, many more. If you happen to be in Lincoln tonight for Lincoln Pride, then why not come and see me playing for the very first time at the Scene in Lincoln? I've been so excited for this gig. So I'll be on, I think it's 3 a.m. tonight. Late one for me. Well, that's what I'll be on the decks at the Scene in Lincoln tonight. If you want to listen again, get your replays when it's at. You can also get the full track list. Also listen again on my Mixcloud and Soundcloud, Dead Surge and DJ Craig Law. And if you fancy a version of this that doesn't have me yapping all over it, go to my Patreon. All the links are on my page again, okay? So just go to my page again, it's all there. I can leave it with this one. Lovely new track from Adam Dolby. That feeling. Whatever you do for the rest of your Saturday night, keep it again. Dave Cooper's up next. Ta-da.

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Right then, let's go. Saturday night, it's the Gaydio Weekend. I'm Dave Cooper and I've got an hour of some of the most fabulous dance music to get your weekend started. Let's kick off with this After Hours mix of Madonna and Kylie. Gaydio.

What an incredible mix. The After Hours mix of Madonna and Kylie. Love Sensation. It's your Saturday night. Welcome along to the Gaydio Weekend. My name's Dave Cooper. Lovely to have Craig Law back after his extended

And we keep going. On Gadio's 20th birthday as well, since its first ever broadcast. Special day for everybody involved. Lovely, and what a privilege to be a part of it. I thank myself every single day. Here's some brand new music from Gemma Ball and Electric M.

just out yesterday from Gemma Bolt and Electric M. I'm gonna get you. It's your Saturday night. I'm Dave Cooper. Welcome along to the Gadio weekend. Great fun, isn't it? Keeping that summer vibe going. Although really hoping that the heatwave is in fact calming.

Naughty, Naughty remix from Josh Baker, Poppy Basker, it's an ADR remix of My Place. That tune is doing so well at the moment, as is Josh Baker, my goodness. And the guy behind his social media.

little more body action, really funky stuff out on You and Me. Turn it up, it's the Gaydio Weekend.

0: When I first heard this, I thought it was so catchy. And Tiga as well on this track with Chris Lake and Attig. It's called Party Time. Really loving this. It's out on Chris Lake's label, Black Book. Chris Lake's? Chris Lake's. I don't know where that came from. Lake's, darling. Right, okie dokie, still to come. We've got Fab Tunes from Who? Got Chain Snatcher, brand new Inner City as well, out on Glitterbox Recordings, and Sydney Charles on the way too.
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0: She is Sydney Charles, and this tune obviously still doing a

0: 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It was meant to get a full label release, but the gods, the powers that be, weren't having it. For now,
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0: Alexander Somme remix, doing a lovely job of refreshing that track, which I've been playing for nigh on 10 years now. 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
1: Dave Cooper in the mix.
0: Legends in a City, featuring Stephanie Christian. This track's called Turn Me On. And I feel like this is a real return to form for Glitterbox in general, I'd say, as a record label. Really impressed with this release. Really groovy house vibes, but still got that soulful element to it. So I'd love to hear what you think of the new music at Gadio, at DJ Dave Cooper. Inner City featuring Stephanie Christian.

the Gaydio weekend with tunes like this. Rudinek, his Lonely Club, out on Darius DeRossian's label, Moxie Music. Before that, Peggy Goo's Woman with Ara Star, which is sounding so good on our Gaydio playlist at the moment. Don't forget, I'm back on Monday morning for Gaydio Breakfast, joined by, I cannot believe I'm saying this, Shaka Khan, the legend Shaka Khan. I remember seeing her last year at Glitterbox in Ibiza. And my goodness, cannot wait for you to hear this chat on Monday morning. Shaka Khan, Gaydio Breakfast from 7 a.m.

0: Beat Disco's remix. I will be back Monday morning on Gadio Breakfast from 7 a.m. with Chaka Khan. I'll see you Monday. Paul Morell's up next.
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Hey folks, how you doing? Saturday night. If you've just tuned in, good evening. Welcome. Hope you've had a great week in the sunshine. It's been an absolute scorcher again this week. And turning the temperature up even more for your Saturday night, we have got the tunes to get you in the mood for Saturday night. Whether you are staying in, whether you're going out, this is where you want to be this Saturday. Paul Morrell here, taking you through the next hour with some huge upfront tunes and a couple of club classics as well to really get you in the mood and set the tone for your weekend. This is

was a big one. That is out now. That is from Adam 10, I Never Knew. And before that, you heard the brilliant Simon Flavor with Magdalena, forthcoming on Tool Room. And another one from Tool Room. This has been doing the rounds for a little while now. From my good friend James Herr and Who. This is Out the Door.

classics for this evening's session. From Kid Creme on the remix of Shakedowns at Night, a defected anthem from the early 2000s. And this is a tune I've been supporting for a few weeks now as well, from Ludwig M and G Martinez. This is Stop the Beat. Saturday night, you're listening to

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hope you enjoyed the tunes. That was Parker Gordon with Disco Thing, and before that you heard MK featuring Poppy Bascom with Zone. That is the VIP remix. I'm going to leave you with another huge Poppy Bascom track with Josh Baker. 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

0: Even if I go off beat, yeah, I'm still on beat. Even if I go off beat, yeah, I'm still on beat. Flip that.
1: Step back.
0: When I come around, try to get back.
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